0: 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Drew, his favorite song is Body Like a Back Road.
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1: Hey, this is Lincoln from Utah. I was wondering if you could play Dylan Scott.
0: Yep, I sure can. Here's what he'll never have. Thanks so much for calling the show tonight. Girl.

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Got so many questions for him. Make sure you tune in. Here's Thomas Rhett getting some

0: Phone Keys Wallet. It's Lainey Wilson, who has gotten a lot of support from people over the years.
1: I mean, this town's whooped my butt. I won't lie to you about that. Like, the first 7 years was rough. But the last seven, because it's been 14 total, have been really great. And I have met some of my most favorite people on the face of the earth here, and people who would fight a grizzly bear for me. And I do the same.
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got the CMA Awards coming up. Lainey Wilson's going to be hosting again. And this gal has 9 nominations. Of course, one of those categories, she's up against herself. Here's Love and Life Again, LOL.

0: 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Ella Langley. Is there anything she can't do? Check her out doing some Bob Marley.
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Lauren Elena said she initially had Morgan Wallen in mind for this duet. I really like Chase Matthew on it a lot. 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

0: Blake Shelton giving Nashville songwriters lots of props.
1: Never really considered myself a great songwriter, and the reason is because there's so many incredible songwriters in Nashville, and I wouldn't be sitting here with a career right now if it wasn't for the songwriters in Nashville and the publishers who took a chance on me, especially as a young artist. Austin was a song that was pitched to me by two unknown songwriters, Kirsty Manna and David Kent, and they took a chance on me. I took a chance on them, and it just shows you when the right artist gets the right song, it can create and change the course of someone's life forever, and it did for me. And right up until recently, I just recorded now my 200th album, it feels like, and I've got one song on there that I wrote, and the rest are all other writers in Nashville, because I'm always hearing something that it just blows me away.
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0: anytime soon. And Jason Aldean chatting a little about new artists and the use of social media.
1: Well, I mean, I think social media, you know, that's been a huge part of a lot of these guys, you know, and we didn't have that really coming out. I mean, I remember, you know.
2: Now, we were dropping dimes in the payphone to request songs at the radio station. Absolutely. Back then, you got to pull over on the side of the street.
1: And I remember CMT had like a message board. Like that was the big thing back then. And then MySpace, you know, and some of that stuff. But it wasn't like it is now where you can drop a song and, you know, drop a little 30-second video on the song. The next thing you know, that thing's viral and it's whatever. So, you know, there's a lot more, I feel like, at their fingertips to be able to, like, get their music out a lot quicker. And I feel like, you know, guys are taking advantage of that, you know, and it's a cool thing to see. I'm a little bit more old school where it's like, I'm not used to that. So, you know, I don't capture everything and I don't think like that. So I don't think, oh, I need to go shoot a 30-second clip and try to get this out there. I'm just like, I want to go make a record, go tour, do my thing. And, but I think it's been a big thing for those guys, you know, and the ones that are kind of taking advantage of that and getting it out there. It's been huge, and it's been big for the genre too. I mean, country music's bigger now than it's been, you know, in a long time. So,
2: worldwide now.
1: Yeah, absolutely. Yeah. And we just got back from Australia, so you can kind of see where streaming has taken everything global. We were in Australia 10 years ago and people kind of knew the music, but not really. And then we go back this time now that streaming's a big thing, and you know, shows are packed and they're singing every word. So it's streaming has really kind of bridged the gap as far as that goes.
2: Totally has.
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0: from a broke 21-year-old on a weekend right to breaking records right here at Country Radio. Jacob Hackworth's What Took You So Long? It's his debut that almost never happened.
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0: Tucker Wetmore got asked by a fan the other day if he was dating Ella Langley, and his response was, next question, don't blame him. Here's Brunette.
1: Lord knows I got a time, and there's a few in here line. Well, I've learned my lesson too many times. Blows like you put me

I haven't been so hooked on an up-and-comer's music since Morgan Wallen came out. This guy is just phenomenal. Blake Whiten, here's Bet on That.

remember the first time I met Luke Bryan. He said his first baby was on the way. That baby is now a football player. Bo, his son. It's insane how fast time flies. Here's Country and She Knows It.

0: some things. Luke Combs' latest on Country Nights Live. You know, he got denied from The Voice once and used that letter as a whole lot of motivation.
1: They sent me a letter. I had it on my wall for a long time. It wasn't a, like, I'm going to show them thing. It wasn't that at all. To me, the letter was validation of the things that I already thought, right? Which were, I think that I have the ability to do this, right? And so getting on the show to me, it was never about that. It was never like, oh, I need to be on the show, that'll be my big break. That was not the thought at the time. The letter essentially said, hey, you're a really great singer, but like, this is a show, and like, there needs to be like entertainment value, and like, we have to be able to like tell a story, and like, you just don't really have a story.
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Here's Justin Moore. We didn't have much. Talk it.

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0: the show very soon to talk all about it. Here he is with Mackenzie Porter, Thinking About You.
1: Well, look who it is. Last call I thought I'd give. How's your mama? How you been? 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Saw your sister at the Circle K. Her baby number two is on the way.

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2: Eric Church's big-hearted Hurricane Helene project is finally becoming reality. Families have started moving into Blue Haven, the community his Chief Cares Foundation built for survivors who lost everything. The first 12 families are in, with 26 more on the way. Eric says it's not just about giving people a home. It's about helping them rebuild enough to lift someone else up. One new resident said, "I prayed for a shack, and God gave me a mansion." Shania Twain is dropping new music Friday, an extended edition of Little Miss Twain with 6 brand new songs. She's also narrating her 2011 memoir, From This Moment On, now available, saying revisiting her story feels personal, like she's telling it directly to you. And Garth Brooks just added 2 Kansas City dates to his 2026 Blame It All on My Roots Arena Tour, November 6th and 7th at T-Mobile Center. Tickets go on sale October 16th at noon Central. All seats priced at $155. Garth says playing KC on a Chiefs home game weekend makes it a full-on party. That's your Country Nights Live news update. I'm Bev Rainey.
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1: Hey, this is Kevin Corpo calling from Naval, Wisconsin. And I would really love to hear Holding Down by Chase Matthews.
0: Will do for you. Thanks for calling in, my friend.

I'm telling you, when you listen to Charles Wesley Godwin's music, he's got a new album out. Oh my goodness. You're going to start, get all the way through it, and want to play it all over again. So good. Here he is with Luke Holmes, Better That Way.

0: It's the Fall with Cody Johnson, who's talking a little here about being named in a song.
1: Probably a Texas song. I think that might be the only time I've ever been mentioned. It was Randy Rogers and Wade Bowen. They put me in a song, said something about Kojo's running across a rodeo stage, and I was like, I got mentioned in a song. But I don't know. It'd be kind of cool to be mentioned in somebody's song. I always remember Much Too Young by Garth Brooks when he said a worn-out tape of Chris LeDoux, and I was like, that is the coolest line ever in a song. And I'm sure Chris LeDoux's chest poked out a little bit when he heard it.
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Good morning, good evening, whatever time of day it is for you. Always happy that you are here. My name is Justin. This is the Overnight Ride. Morgan Wade on the show tonight. Remember her song Wilder Days? It's stuck in my head for 8 years now. We'll talk to her coming up in a few. It's Coe Wetzel, Ella Langley, and Jaded.

0: on the show tonight. My name's Justin. This is The Overnight Ride. She's got a brand new song called Old History with John Paul White, formerly of the Civil Wars, which every time I go on social media, at least once a week, someone says, I wish the Civil Wars would get back together. Now, you two are together on a song. How'd it come about?
1: I have been such a fan of his. Obviously, a huge fan of Civil Wars, too. Just everything that he touches is so great. Uh-huh. From writing to singing, everything. And so, during COVID, I was starting to do the Zoom co-writes. And he was one of the first people I asked to write with.
0: Uh-huh.
1: And we got on a Zoom, and we wrote Old History, and that was, like, 6 years ago. And then that was it. It, like, sat there, and I was, like, going back through, you know, all my demos and stuff like that. And I was like, oh, my gosh, I have to do something with this song. And so I recorded it, sent it down to him, and he cut his half down in Alabama. And now here we are. And I'm so glad that this came to life because it is a great great song. I loved it, but I'm just obsessed with him. I think he's so great.
0: So you forgot about it for a while, and then it came back around?
1: Yeah, that's kind of how I wrote this song with him before, like, Reckless came out.
0: Mm.
1: So, like, the fact that he wanted to write with me, and I didn't even have a record or anything out, like, this, you know, was really cool. That just shows what kind of guy he is, because I was just a fan, and it was like he didn't really have anything to go off of.
0: Mm.
1: Hey, okay, she has a catalog. I didn't have anything, but he still wrote with me, so... But yeah, I was like, which that was such a weird time too, writing on Zoom. So we've only met twice. We did this road trip to Raleigh show with the band American Aquarium like 5 years ago.
0: Mm.
1: And so I met him once there. And then, you know, I saw him a few weeks ago.
0: Now I got a song.
1: Yeah. And now we have a song.
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14: 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Whether it's Facebook, Instagram, Twitter,

Corey Kent still celebrating his new album, Heartland Rock and Roll. My name's Justin. It's the Overnight Ride. Popped up at a couple places the other night here in Nashville. One was Tootsie's, the legendary Tootsie's. Right when he was done, he got in the crowd and just started drinking with everybody. Seems to me he's in a happy place with the brand new album. It's Corey in Empty Words.

Lauren Elena out on her stages tour. Her pre-show warm-up has included dancing by the lake, sampling wine, sampling chicken salad, and shopping for knickknacks. Then she gets on stage and tears it up. Lauren Elena, Chase Matthew, and All My Exes. Another

0: Morgan Wade is on the show tonight. My name's Justin. It's The Overnight Ride. Back in July, you had a brand new song, Love's Insane, come out. Were you sitting on that one as well?
1: Since last summer.
0: Okay.
1: So, yeah, and then I started playing it on an acoustic tour in Canada in October, and I was like, got the crowd reaction from that one, just playing it acoustic. I was like, we have to cut this. We have to get it out. So then the minute that I went over to Warner, I was like, okay, let's roll.
0: Are you one of the people that will write a song and then let it kind of marinate, or do you try and get it out fast?
1: I like to go cut it, but like now that I'm, you know, my guitar player, Clint's my producer, so I will just go to his house and we'll take 3 or 4 hours and knock out some demos so I can at least listen to it and like get it down and be like, do I want to use this? Do I not want to use this? Do I want to pitch it? What do I want to do?
0: Talked about old history earlier in the hour, talking about Love's Insane now. Two polar opposite songs. Are you one of those people that has an idea and you got to get it down right away?
1: Yeah, I feel like that. You know, I wrote 4 new songs last week that I think will definitely go on a record. Mm. And then sometimes you have stuff like, I feel like this song, Old History, won't be on the next record. It'll probably just be this standalone song, but it was a beautiful song, and I was excited to do it, and I think that that's just kind of where I'm at now. Like, hey, if I love it, I'm going to do it. And generally, if I love it, my fans are going to love it most of the time.
2: 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Second and third shifters, we are here for you. 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

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It's Jacob Hackworth. And what took you so long?

probably the coolest person at any Dylan Scott show a couple days ago, a Vietnam War vet, was front row at Dylan's show in an all red suit, jamming out, knew every single word. So Dylan brought him up on stage and they danced together. It's what he'll never have on the overnight ride. Girl, I'm

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1: 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They

name's Justin. It is the Overnight Ride. Morgan Wade is on the show tonight. We'll talk with her in just a couple minutes. Right now, Ella Langley, Be Her on the Overnight Ride.

0: Morgan Wade is on the show tonight. My name's Justin. It's the Overnight Ride. You got a song come out back in July, Love's Insane. Kind of has an 80s vibe to it. Some synthesizer. Let me say it again. Some synthesizer. When you're going for an idea like that, was the 80s kind of vibe always in your mind?
1: When I write everything, it's just me and an acoustic guitar. Mm-hmm. And so if I did everything just me and an acoustic guitar, it would sound exactly the same.
0: Yeah.
1: So it's cool to go into the studio and then, but yeah, that's the synth on it is cool. But we kind of, that's the cool thing about Clint Wells producing everything, because he plays with me, so he tours with me. So he also has this idea of, hey, I can envision what the fans are going to be like, when we're in there. And I think that's a big part of it, too.
0: Are you a melody first or a lyric person first?
1: A lot of times, I'm going to say more so lyrics. Uh-huh. But when I hear, when there's a lyric in my head, I hear it with a melody already, which is interesting. But definitely lyrics, because I'm a words person.
0: Okay, this one might be a little hard. Just stay with me. I ask everybody this. It's not hard. You can think about it.
1: I was told these would be easy questions for me. No,
0: these are easy. Reckless is 2021. Party's Over is 2025. From that album to the latest album, how have you grown as an artist?
1: Well, it is interesting. A couple things. One, I go back and listen to the songs from Reckless. I did that recently because, you forget a lot of stuff that you've put out and how much your vocals change from that time. Like now that I'm in my 30s versus when I was in my 20s, like you don't quite realize that. I'm just trying to evolve. I think I have. I mean, I would hope I'm not this, definitely not the same, like the same person, but a lot of those songs I had written pre-sobriety as well. And so, now I've been sober for 9 years and some of those were like older songs. So it's very interesting. But I think as an artist, I'm just trying to care less about what everybody thinks and being like, okay, it does not matter. You don't have to fit into this box. Cause I think Reckless came out and I was doing everything that everyone was telling me to do, even if I didn't want to do it. And I think that backfires sometimes. And not that it was any specific people or that anyone was telling me any wrong advice, but I wasn't like, hey, is this actually what I want to do? People don't know. You can work with a lot of different people and you just have to find that rhythm of, yeah, this isn't for me, and this is for me, and I'm going to try this, even if no one else agrees with me. So I think that's where I'm at.
2: Be right back. Third shifters and those that avoid the sun, thank you for being part of our family. The Overnight Ride will be right back.
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0: can always work on your golf game. 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He did it the other day, and he got a hole in one. 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
1: New truck.

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0: I was done for.
1: 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It's the Overnight Ride. I asked Cheyenne the Pony Girl the weird thing she does with her glasses. 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

0: The Overnight Ride. 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We'll be right back.
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know the lore behind Blake Whiten. Puts up a cover of a Morgan Wallen song on social media. It blows up. It goes viral. Now he's on the radio. And now he's going back to Australia to play country music for the second time. It's Bet on That on the Overnight Ride.

0: name's Justin. This is the Overnight Ride. Morgan Wade is here. You have a very distinct sound, but you grew up around bluegrass. So how do we get here? Because you don't sound like bluegrass now.
1: So my grandfather, growing up in Floyd, Floyd is huge for bluegrass music, that entire area. Friday nights, the Floyd Country Store, just playing out on the streets. Mm. So that's what I grew up listening to. But I did not like bluegrass music. Was never something that I was like, I'm going to play that one day. But what I'm drawn to, no matter what genre it is lyrics. And so I've always said, I was like, you would be listening to this song that musically it sounds so happy, but they're talking about killing their wife and throwing her down a well.
0: Yeah.
1: And then getting drunk after it. And then it's like in all these, you know, my grandpa's just over there like nodding his head. People are flat footing to it, you know, and I'm just like, okay, I'm super. But, you know, so it was like there was that. And then as I got older, of course, you know, I'm so glad that I grew up with like I had all these different musical influences. Mm. My grandfather was into bluegrass and I had one grandma and she was like all into, you know, it was Johnny Cash. It was Elvis, Loretta Lynn, Dolly, all of that, like the cool music. And then my parents were listening to, you know, Tim McGraw, Faith Hill, Shania Twain, you know, Garth, all that. Like, so I just had this crazy amount of, like, different music. And so then once I got older, I just remember, like, something that really stuck out to me was, like, I think it was my senior year was Same Trailer, Different Park came out. And I remember Merry-Go-Round. And we're hearing that song. And that is one song that I'm wish I wrote that song, like, always. That's a no-skip record, and I was just like, this is really cool. What is this? And I hadn't quite heard writing like that before, and then I think that kind of changed, like, a lot for me, because I was like, okay, look at this is, like, on mainstream radio, and it's lyrically so cool, and so I think that I just went through all these different transitions, but, like, finding that was really a big game changer for me.
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2: 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It's unique. It's one of a kind. If I asked for the exact same thing another time, I don't know if you could.
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I'm Justin. It is the Overnight Ride, as always. Instagram, Justin Off Air. The text line, 615-737-1033. Big thank you to Morgan Wade for stopping by the show tonight. More with her in just about 6 minutes. Right now, Jason Aldean in Anytime Soon.

0: Morgan Wade is here. My name's Justin. It's the Overnight Ride. Earlier in the hour, you were talking about Casey Musgraves and same trailer, different park. It's crazy how many people bring that record up and say it changed their lives.
1: That's such a great record. And Casey's great. And I think she's so talented. But I was talking about that the other day. And I remember I was actually on a date with this guy. And he was like, I don't like this song. And
0: nope.
1: I was like, and goodbye. I just remember being like, ew, why do you not like this song? Such a great song. I mean, it's so poetic and witty and everything. But I just remember specifically, I had been to Applebee's, as one does. I've been to Applebee's and I got in his truck and that song was playing and I was like,
0: they've been back to Applebee's since. Did it ruin Applebee's for you?
1: You know, I've not been to Applebee's in a long time. Are we about to leave and go to Applebee's?
0: Dude, the quesadilla burger or the wonton tacos. I'm an Applebee's aficionado, so you
1: okay.
0: Know.
1: What's the like salad and it has all the little
0: crunch. Oh, the Asian crunch salad.
1: I would eat that. I'm not lying. I would go get that right now and I would get some apps. Do they have cheese sticks?
0: Oh yeah.
1: I have not had mozzarella cheese sticks in a long time.
0: And they used to do half price apps after 9. So in high school, I'm like, this is the greatest thing in the world.
1: Well, in high school, it would be like, oh my gosh, he's taking me to Olive Garden. And then it would be like, girl, he's rich. Get into Olive Garden. But if it was like Carrabba's was like the level of like, what are you dating? Like a billionaire.
0: And if you got your dessert at Carrabba's.
1: Oh, yeah. Like, but it was, but know. Also, which everything's expensive now. Yeah. So I don't even want to, you know, don't even get me. I don't even know. Applebee's is probably through the roof right now. Everything's expensive.
0: If they kept it cheap, I'm going back. I haven't been in forever either.
1: Okay. I love this now that I know this about you.
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3: 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The Overnight Ride will be right back.
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Topps Trading Cards, the Allen and Ginter packs. That is where you will find the official Luke Combs trading card, which is autographed and looked like it's numbered too. So very collectible. Charles Wesley Godwin, Luke Combs. Better that way.

From the mind of Parker McCollum, I'm Justin. It's the Overnight Ride. He puts it up on social media. We read it here. We ponder it. Your yoga pants ain't even been to yoga. Just the liquor store and Target. My running shoes, they've never been running. They've only been to the liquor store and Target as well. So I feel that one. Shook me to my core.

It is the Overnight Ride. My name is Justin. Morgan Wade is on the show tonight covering new music, Applebee's, and opening for Shinedown. We'll talk to her in just a couple minutes. Right now, Justin Moore in Time's Ticking.

0: My name's Justin. It's the Overnight Ride. Morgan Wade is here. So you've opened up for Alanis Morissette, Joan Jett, Shinedown. Crossing genres as an opening act. Do you get nervous or you just go out there and do your job?
1: I think, yeah, for sure. The first show that I did with Alanis and Joan, I look over and they were watching me. And Joan Jett watching you. So I'm like, okay, all right, great. They were both so amazing. Coolest people ever. I felt I really meshed well with their crowd. And I will say that that's like something you want to when you go out on these tours is you want to make their fans your fans. And I definitely did, because now with touring, people will be like, I saw you with Joan and Alanis. And so I'm like, okay, awesome. I was really nervous about Shinedown because they are heavier.
0: Yeah.
1: They put on a crazy show.
0: A lot of pyro, a lot of fire.
1: Yeah. And so it was like, you know, vastly different. I feel like that it did make a lot of sense, you know, with Joan and Alanis, like especially two, you know, awesome women. I was obviously very scared, but I was like, I felt so comfortable with them being there and everything. But with Shinedown, their production is so crazy.
0: And oh, yeah.
1: So
0: it's like a circus.
1: Oh, yeah. So I was nervous and I was like, all right, we have to make this heavy. This cannot be, you know, a lighter set. Like, this has to be a heavy set. And I think we did a really good job with that. I came off of that feeling really good. And it was really cool. They're awesome. I love all of them. You know, it was Beartooth for the first half with Shinedown. Okay. And then, Bush.
0: That's crazy.
1: Second half. And so, like, talking to Gavin and like, talking to him about creatine backstage. And just, like, I'm like, what is, like, but everyone's so nice. I've been so blessed to, like, all these different tours to go on and like meet. But, you know, putting me in front of Shinedown's fan base, polar opposite fan base than anyone I'm ever going to be in front of. Whereas, you know, with Joan and Alanis, like there's was some like crossover, like people that knew of me and also knew of them. But with Shinedown, that wasn't really, those people didn't really know me. So I had to go out there and like, I had to work for that one. And which is fine. That's what you want to do.
0: Yeah.
1: But then they were like, there were a lot of people that were like, hey, I didn't know about you. But
0: now I do.
1: I left and I'm like, cool. All right. And so to win over those people that were like, didn't necessarily probably understand why I was there, like, that was a good feeling.
2: 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The Overnight Ride will be right back.
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0: One more show left on the Double Down Tour this year. I feel like Jason Aldean and Luke Bryan are going to do it again next year or sometime soon. Luke says Jason has bad breath because his favorite pizza topping is green olives.
1: Ugh.
0: Luke, kiss tomorrow goodbye on the Overnight Ride.

Lauren Elena out on tour right now. Her new Stages tour. Chase Matthew just put out some new music at midnight tonight. Here they are together. It's All My Exes on the Overnight Ride.

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1: Song hasn't been out that long, and this is how you know it's a hit. People are already on social media partner dancing to this one. It's Jordan Davis, Mess, on the Overnight Ride.

Tucker Wentmore's social media comment of the night comes from Alexander, who is questioning the size of the shirts that Tucker wears on stage, saying they are schmediums. Tuck, who told you that on the overnight ride?

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Lainey Wilson giving us a brand new song today. Looks like we are well on our way to a brand new album sooner than later. John Mayer's on this one playing guitar. It's Lainey Wilson, Phone Keys Wallet on the Overnight Ride.

Justin off air on Instagram, text line 615-737-1033. Ian Munsick, and Love is Blind.

My name's Justin. It is the overnight ride. We have made it to the end of the week, which means another country star on the show. We'll talk with Morgan Wade in just a couple minutes. Right now, it's Zach John King and Get to Drinking.

0: Morgan Wade is here. My name's Justin. It's the Overnight Ride. So you're on Dutton Ranch. Was that your first time acting?
1: I shot one movie, and it's not out yet. It's about female bull riders, and that was really cool. And shot that down in Texas 2-3 years ago. That whole business is like polar opposite of.
2: Oh, it takes forever.
1: It takes forever, and it's so much money, and it's crazy. So fortunately, I had that.
2: Mm.
1: But yeah, this was like I read for it. A few days later, I found out I got it. And then I was on tour with Shinedown. So on days off, I was like flying down to Texas and doing a fitting and then flying back, playing a show, then flying back, filming stuff. And it was really
2: better to be busy than bored.
1: Oh, yeah, for sure. There was no being bored. It was just being very nervous that I was going to be the one to like mess stuff up. Like,
2: yeah.
1: Didn't want to be the one that's like in there delaying everybody.
3: Overnight Ride. 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
1: He's a ranch hand in a pinch, man. Hotter than the red on the cattle brand. 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A cast iron skillet swinging lid flipper.

horseback. Now he's a buckskin, 15 hands, five-time team road champion,

Cody Loden. Drinks Can Drink on the Overnight Ride, officially confirmed via Russell Dickerson. Album number 5 for him is Loading. It's worth your while on the Overnight Ride.

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two special nights for Megan Maroney. One night she's doing the entire Lucky album. The next night she's doing the entire Am I Okay album. And I'm pretty sure it's sold out immediately. Does this mean a new record's on the way? We're wrapping up those two and some special shows. Cloud 9, a couple more dates left overseas.

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Justin Off Air is the Instagram. You can always text the show, 615-737-1033. Lavana is checking in. Ava and Dorothy, thanks for shooting me a text. It's John Party Boots Off on the Overnight Ride.

really late email from my apartment building. Hey, the wind's going to be really crazy this weekend. Bring your porch furniture into your apartment. Little do they know that my porch furniture also doubles as my living room furniture, depending upon how many people are visiting me. So I'm ahead of the game.

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1: In Colorado, they say patience is a virtue, but sometimes the sight of freedom is just too good to pass up. A prison inmate who was working on the kitchen staff saw an opportunity to beat feet and get out of there. They were taking a delivery, I think. And so
2: he escaped?
1: He did. He ran away.
2: Wow.
1: He was quickly.
2: I always wonder how that works in real life.
1: Right? He was deemed low risk, and that's why he was allowed to work on the kitchen staff and actually earn extra time off of his sentence. He had been sentenced for one of my favorites, criminal mischief.
2: What does that mean?
1: I don't know.
2: Really?
1: Misdemeanor, criminal mischief.
2: Okay.
1: It means he has a handlebar mustache.
2: I mean, you say that, but it's prison.
1: 90 days. Well, he was in a county jail.
2: Oh, okay.
1: So it wasn't a federal penitentiary.
2: Like prison.
1: He was in a county jail. 90 days. He had 2 days left. 2 days till freedom. He saw an opening. He ran. Now he has an escape charge.
2: And how many more days does he have now?
1: No word yet that he still has to be sentenced for that.
2: And I'm sure he's not getting that nice little cushy kitchen job this time.
1: No, I don't think they'll be trusting him anymore.
2: Man, buddy had 2 days.
1: 2 days.
2: Oh, dude.
1: Now, I don't know, because he was earning time off of his charge, I don't know if he just wasn't aware
2: he had
1: 2 days.
2: No, yeah, that was my next question.
1: I wonder
2: question.
1: If they were preparing a cake, like, happy out early day.
2: He was baking the cake for himself.
1: Then he ran. Like, he didn't know it was only 2 days.
2: Dude.
1: The deputies were all ready to surprise him. I don't know if he knew or not.
2: They should take that into consideration.
1: That's how I like to.
2: Because he's only kind of a criminal.
1: Right.
2: It's just mischievous criminal.
1: Criminal mischief. Like a flying away in a dirigible or something.
2: Part of me feels bad for him, but then again, he's a criminal.
1: Yeah, he did something to get there in the first place.
2: I want to know what.
1: Could have waited the 2 days.
2: I want to know what.
1: Would have been out.
2: How long did it take them to catch him, does it say?
1: Not long. It's not about half an hour later.
2: Oh, yeah. Well, he's still dumb, too, then.
1: Yeah. You got a taste of freedom.
2: Just a
1: and
2: taste.
1: That's all he's going to get.
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0: 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On a

0: Parents aren't going to like this.
1: Uh-oh.
0: A massive study that was conducted a couple of years ago. We're talking nearly 10,000 kids between the ages of 9 and 10.
1: Uh-huh.
0: And then they were checked in on 2 years later. About half of them were still part of the study. The Adolescent Brain Cognitive Development Study, or the ABCD study.
1: Of course it is.
0: They worked backwards for
1: right?
0: Like they started with ABCD.
1: Mm-hmm.
0: They determined that video games actually made the kids more intelligent.
1: Stop it.
0: Mm-hmm.
1: Okay, hang on. There's caveat. There's something. There's asterisks all over this.
0: There has to be.
1: Okay. What types of video games? There's such thing as too much video games.
0: Yes.
1: Okay, keep going.
0: Now, this is not a straight linear increase. The more video games they play, the smarter they get.
1: Yeah.
0: But kids who were allowed to play video games, now, they didn't give a specific time, but we're talking like throughout the day, I don't know, maybe an hour or something like that.
1: Uh-huh.
0: They determined no significant intelligence impact, positive or negative, from watching TV or using the internet and social media. Nothing positive or negative there.
1: Okay.
0: But they did show a slight positive increase in IQ if they were allowed to play some video games.
1: I wonder if it's because when you're playing a video game, you have to make choices,
0: mm-hmm.
1: right? It's like there is the choose your own adventure aspect. There's some critical thinking or something that, you know, sort of involved.
0: Yes, they determined, there are certain things that you have to adapt. You have to realize and understand complex ideas.
1: Uh-huh, cause and effect.
0: Right, when you're playing video games.
1: Yeah.
0: So I think we are talking more than like Candy Crush.
1: That was my next question.
0: Right. More than like tablet games where they're just the button mashers.
1: Mm-hmm. Although, I mean, Candy Crush and like Tetris or something, I mean, you still have to think ahead.
0: I would put Tetris ahead of Candy Crush.
1: I don't know. I've been playing some Candy Crush. There's some thought you got to put into that if you really want to get ahead.
0: Well,
1: I was against it for a very long time.
0: Even Candy Crush.
1: I was a latecomer to Candy Crush.
0: They determined a positive, not huge, but a positive intellectual effect. Oh, 1717 has already said, I feel so vindicated. I forced mine to play video games when he was that age for hand-eye coordination development.
1: Oh, there you go.
0: Okay.
1: Maybe we should start playing some Super Nintendo again. It's in the drawer. We could pull it out.
0: I suppose so. I need something other than Mario, though.
1: Well, I have the console that's like loaded up with.
0: Yeah.
1: I don't know how many games are on there. There's like 60 games on that thing.
0: My Mario skills are capped pretty low.
1: Those are my only skills when it comes to video
0: games.
1: Well,
0: that's why we should put ourselves on even footing. Try something neither of us have done and see if we can challenge ourselves.
1: We'll find something else then. I never beat the whole Super Mario world. I need help beating the entire thing, and then I can give it up. Will you help me beat the whole thing?
0: I just told you I suck at Mario. Why am I going to help you?
1: Well, practice.
0: Okay.
1: I wasn't good at it from the beginning. I'm still not good at it. I never beat the whole thing.
0: Okay.
1: I need someone to help me beat the whole thing.
0: Yeah.
1: And then we can move on. We're talking like, what, half hour? 30,
0: okay.
1: 45 minutes a night?
0: When's the last time you said, boy, I've got a free half hour. What do you want to do?
1: Get it all
0: I'm
1: done
0: saying,
1: in one go
0: find
1: on the
0: this
1: weekend
0: in your
1: or something.
0: Schedule when you're not talking to your AI friend.
1: Oh my gosh, whatever. You're the one who sits on the couch. What do you want to watch tonight, honey? We could play video games instead.
0: Want to take this outside?
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1: 18 to 24-year-olds, so Gen Z.
2: Okay.
1: And they asked, what qualifies as an essential bill? Now, 30%.
2: Okay. A lot of these people probably still live at home, right? Are they paying, like, real bills?
1: 18 to 24? That's a good question.
2: How old were you when you, like, officially moved out?
1: When I officially moved out?
2: I mean, I know you went to college, so does that count as moving out? You went back for summers, right?
1: I went home for the summer. So, my senior year, I don't think I went back home after that.
2: I never lived on campus, so I never went back home. I got my first apartment and I was out. That was it. I was done.
1: Okay.
2: All right, go on.
1: So anyway, they asked this group of kids, 24-year-olds,
2: yeah,
1: that what's an essential bill? 30% said socializing is an essential bill. Beyond that, 27% said a gym membership is an essential bill. Prioritizing physical fitness, or at least access to the tanning beds.
2: But you can do... I mean, that's a bonus, right? If you've got a gym with
1: England,
2: those...
1: it's your only chance.
2: Right. Yeah, all those gray skies. But if you have a gym with the... What do you call that? Like the spa stuff included in it?
1: Mm-hmm.
2: Yeah, that'd be good.
1: Like the Planet Fitness Black Card or something like that? Beyond that, a quarter said streaming services were a need for basic quality of life. That was tied with new clothes at 25% and still at 22%. So, I mean, we're talking a minority, but this was a distinct minority of this group of Gen Zers that said skincare and beauty treatments. 22% said that's an essential bill.
2: Okay, I'm going to go with those items over
1: anything right?
2: else listed. Yeah, I would put that above what we're saying, like the gym membership and stuff.
1: Mm-hmm. Here's what gyms don't want you to know. Are you ready for a secret?
2: You can do it at home.
1: You can work out at home.
2: Yeah.
1: Big gyms don't want you to know.
2: So here's the other thing. I really can't work out at home. I need someone to push me.
1: Mm-hmm.
2: I need that membership that's going to make me get off my butt and go there and do something.
1: Don't you still need someone to make you get off your butt?
2: Mostly, yeah. So I really need a trainer.
1: Yeah.
2: That's the problem.
1: that would be essential to you.
2: That's the actual issue.
1: Is a gym and a trainer.
2: Yeah, I need the motivation.
1: Because you wouldn't do it at home.
2: No.
1: Okay.
2: Meg says never can live without Wi-Fi.
1: I get it.
2: Yeah, I get that too. And that makes sense because, I mean, if you have the streaming, you need the Wi-Fi.
1: Right, yeah, you can't just keep your streaming and not your Wi-Fi.
2: Right. Joyce has a good point. What about your car?
1: Yeah, a lot of people don't have cars.
2: Yeah.
1: Can you live without it? Yes. Does it become more difficult if you're in some of the rural areas, you know, nearby? Yeah, absolutely.
2: What would you give up in order to have a car? I don't know if I could give up a cat to have a car. I think I'd rather give up the car.
1: You'd rather have the cat.
2: Mm-hmm.
1: I can't.
2: It would be difficult. Like, that would be really difficult. But I can't not have the cat.
1: Yeah. You stay home?
2: Yeah.
1: Would you get a bike?
2: I don't know. Maybe. I like bikes.
1: Feels like a lot of work.
2: I would really like to have a bicycle.
1: I've heard you say that a lot. I'm still skeptical.
2: I used to have a bicycle. I used to bike to work.
1: Most of us used to have a bicycle.
2: No. Like, as an adult, I mean, I had one, and I biked to work.
1: Uh-huh.
2: It was a couple miles. It wasn't real far. But I enjoyed it.
1: All right.
2: I don't know. Ride home really dunk because it was a lot of uphill. The ride there was fine.
1: Oh, because you're coasting.
2: Yeah.
1: If it's all that direction.
2: Yeah, I wish it was the other way around because by the end of the shift, you're real tired. That's where you need to coast.
1: Well, it's good to know that if we need to choose, we can get rid of your car and keep mine.
2: That's fine.
1: Then.
2: Yeah, and I'll just ride with you.
1: Okay.
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0: 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A better life with Dr. Sanjay Gupta.
1: We spend so much energy trying to be impressive, more attractive, more successful, more put together. 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In their new book, How to Feel Loved, psychologists Sonia Libomirsky and Harry Reese make the case that beauty, money, and status might spark attention, but over time, they can create distance. 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I'm Dr. Sanjay Gupta, helping you live a better life.
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0: 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Good morning and happy Friday.
1: And a happy Friday to you. We're looking pretty sunny today with highs around 70.
0: It's Madison Riley, Brian Welch, and David Moan.
2: We made it.
0: A big weekend going on across W4 Country. Mm-hmm. Lots to do. 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
1: It's a lot of fun.
0: You're going to have to, you have to tell us the details about the apples and the pumpkins.
1: I'll happily tell you everything that I learned.
0: Yeah, because you learned a lot.
1: Yep.
0: And we've got a big show today.
1: We better get to it. Lisa Manning has your country news now.
3: 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When it comes to news, we're first in country. 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
4: 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Thank you, Justin Ebach, Peyton Smith, and Josh Thompson for writing this one.
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0: Portal 2.9 W4 Country and Jelly Roll. That's his latest Hands Up. It's Relly and Welch in the morning. Happy finally Friday.
1: We made it.
0: 6:21. We're about to go through birthdays, who you share it with, what else there is to celebrate, and what happened on this day in history, including the last major battle of the American Revolution. Of course, also featured in the musical Hamilton.
1: Yeah.
0: We'll get to that and more after Morgan Wallen on Portal 2.9.

0: Little 2.9 W4 Country and Morgan Wallen. It's Relly and Welch at 6:25 on your finally Friday. Brian Welch and David Moan.
1: Good morning.
0: Madison is on her way in. And if it's your birthday today, thanks for waking early with us. You share it with Megan Maroney, who is 29 today, and Scotty McCreery is 33. It's actually a big day for musicians, because did you know that Sean Lennon and the late John Lennon share a birthday?
1: I did not.
0: Isn't that weird? Sean is 51 today. We also have actor Brandon Routh, the forgotten Superman.
1: Yes.
0: He is 47 today. Actor Chris O'Dowd is also 47. Guillermo del Toro is 62. Scott Bakula, isn't he still stuck out there somewhere in Quantum Leap? Left it? He is 72 today. Tony Shalhoub is 73. Sharon Osbourne is 74. And Jackson Brown is 78.
1: Well, a happy birthday to them. And a happy birthday to Dave Bonin of Heartland, Dave Miller of Dexter, John Mayer of Tecumseh, Lindsay Keller of Tecumseh, Rachel Anderson of Milan, and Ross Kuba of Belleville, who all have their name on the True Community Credit Union birthday list on W4Country.com.
2: And if you're looking for any day to celebrate, celebrate with, well, beer and pizza, because it's International Beer and Pizza Day.
1: I am moving, so...
0: What?
1: I'm not.
2: Or you could have some eggs, because it's World Egg Day. If anybody would like to have some eggs this morning, I would not be upset about it.
0: If you shared some with us.
2: Right? It is also National Moldy Cheese Day. I do like a good moldy cheese.
1: Yeah, me too.
2: Yeah. Honestly, I used to say the stinkier the better, but now it's like there's a right type of stink.
1: Uh-huh.
2: If it's going to fill the entire house, I don't think I'm in for it.
1: Uh-huh.
2: Not anymore. It's also National Sneakers Day.
0: As in the movie with Robert Redford?
2: As in what you wear on your feet.
0: Oh, okay. Underrated movie.
2: Okay. And Vet Nurse Day.
0: Oh,
1: yeah. Thank you to our vets.
2: Absolutely.
0: This day in the year 1635, Roger Williams was banished from Massachusetts because he'd spoken out against punishments for religious offenses and against giving away land that belonged to Native Americans. Williams went on and founded Providence, Rhode Island. Showing a poor grasp of the words road and island. This day in 1781, the last major battle of the American Revolution took place at Yorktown. American forces led by George Washington defeating the British troops. This day in 1876, Alexander Graham Bell and Thomas Watson made their longest phone call to date, and I mean longest in distance, not in duration.
1: Mm-hmm.
0: 2 miles, just outside shouting distance.
1: Ahoy, hoy.
0: Yeah. This day in 2003, Britain's Queen Elizabeth II knighted Roger

0: more for his service in MI6, of course, and made Sting a commander of the British Empire, which I believe now means he can put on the red light.
1: Oh, no.
0: He has the authority.
1: It's going to be this kind of Friday?
0: I'm afraid it is.
2: I see where we're going.
0: That's what happened on this day in history.
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0: Let's go to the traffic center. David, what's happening out there?
1: Right now, our roads seem to be running at posted speeds, except for a little bit of a slowdown on 14 at that 275-96 interchange. But if I've missed something, do let me know, 734-623-1029. That's the only station specializing in your local traffic, 102.9 W4Country.
0: Now we'll go to the newsroom and get your headlines. Good morning. From the Cook and White Heating and Cooling Newsroom, I'm Jason Fissler. It was their first of two debates before the election for the open Michigan U.S. Senate seat, and it was heated. Abdul El-Sayed stands to be the first Muslim elected to the U.S. Senate. Mike Rogers hopes to be the first GOP senator elected in Michigan in 32 years. Both interrupted each other constantly as they tried to push their views on topics ranging from tariffs, Medicaid, rising prices, ICE, and the war in Iran. They will debate again on October the 21st. The Michigan Secretary of State's office is looking for paid volunteers to work as poll workers in the upcoming election. You can sign up at mi.gov/poll worker. Michigan Attorney General Dana Nessel has filed an antitrust lawsuit against the Blue Cross Blue Shield of Michigan Mutual Insurance Company. She says the insurance giant created an illegal monopoly to eliminate competition and increase prices. Blue Cross has strongly denied the allegations. In another setback, General Motors announced it is dropping Blue Cross Blue Shield for its salaried employees and switching to Aetna for salaried employees effective with the start of the new year. The move is unrelated to the lawsuit. And vaudeville will be alive and well tonight at Detroit Senate Theater on Michigan Avenue in southwest Detroit. In honor of its 100th birthday, the theater will present an old-time vaudeville show, including a magician, a juggler, a burlesque show, and the showing of the 190 short One Week with Buster Keaton. That's the latest from the Cook and White newsroom. 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

0: 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Good morning. It's Madison Rally, Brian Welch, and David Moan. It is 6:37 on your Friday.
1: Good morning. We are looking pretty sunny again today with highs around 70.
0: Tell me about the weekend.
1: A little cloudier tomorrow, highs in the mid-70s. We do expect some rain showers early on Sunday. Fairly cloudy throughout the day and highs in the low 60s.
0: Tell me about how last night was.
1: Last night was awesome. First of all, it was a beautiful day.
0: Yeah, it was great.
1: It was a little breezy out there, so you know we took turns kind of holding down the tent, but that's fine. It's hard to
0: that's
1: complain
0: why
1: about
0: we
1: that,
0: bring weights.
1: Right? That, we had weights too. We just wanted to make sure.
0: Okay, good.
1: That's hard to complain about, though. It's beautiful at Wassum Orchards, and so it's just a really lovely family. They have just purchased this orchard, but the family is familiar with growing fruit and apples specifically. Like on Jeff's side, they've been doing it for like three generations.
0: Wow,
1: I
0: didn't know that.
1: Yeah.
2: So cool.
1: Just a really nice family. I mean, five kids, five daughters. We spoke to the whole family.
0: Wow.
1: On the air. Everybody was just super nice. Joy to talk to at Wassum Orchards. And the fresh cider, the fresh donuts, the cider slushies, of course, all lived up to expectations.
0: Ugh. And did you get info about apple growing?
1: And pumpkins. The apple trees there are mostly all mature.
0: Okay.
1: So they don't do a lot of the grafting themselves.
0: The Franken trees.
1: Right. They don't do a lot of the tree Frankensteining. Yeah.
0: Okay.
1: Those are mature, and they have the dwarf trees that get up to about 6 feet tall or 7 feet tall that make for good yew picking.
0: Okay.
1: Which is what they're really known for.
0: Yeah.
1: Is the yew pick apples. And they have different sorts of pumpkins. All of it is grown there. So like they've got all the wacky gourds. And I'm just those were bust in. And he's like, no, we grow them all here. I was like, how? And he goes, you just mix different seeds. Okay.
0: You just do
1: that
0: it.
1: That may sound easy to you, Jeff, but it does not to me. They even had I'd never seen Cinderella pumpkins before.
0: What does that
1: they're
0: mean?
1: They're very squat and wide.
0: I was thinking of like rhinestone pumpkins.
2: I was picturing
0: what?
2: So big you could ride in them? So,
0: yeah. So also that, obviously.
2: Those, yeah.
1: That's mostly the fairy godmother's doing.
2: Sure.
1: That's not the pumpkin patch's doing.
0: I heard him say mostly.
1: Yeah. Well, I guess there's a specific shape that you see as a Cinderella pumpkin, and they had those there too.
0: Wow.
1: And he did tell me the difference between baking pumpkins and carving pumpkins.
0: Yeah, that's what I wanted
1: to
0: know.
1: So baking ones they're mostly like the meaty stuff of, you know, like when you cut up a carving pumpkin,
0: uh-huh,
1: and it's got kind of a thin meaty layer before it's got the webby and the seeds and the
0: inside.
1: Yeah,
0: the stuff that you
1: is sort of
0: the guts.
1: Yeah, that is sort of on purpose where it's like it's mostly hollow inside.
0: Okay.
1: Like bigger pumpkins are grown like that where it's a little bit thinner skin and it's more hollow and just the webby stuff and the guts on the inside.
0: Uh-huh.
2: So I'm a carving pumpkin. Nice.
1: A little bigger. The baking pumpkins are small, often very round, but they've got a lot thicker, like the meat layer to them.
0: I see.
1: There's less hollow space.
0: Can you tell the difference by looking at them?
1: If I want
0: to know how to make a pumpkin from pumpkin pie from scratch.
1: Oh, yeah. I don't know that. I could tell you from looking at what they had, there were bigger ones for carving, and they were all very uniform size, probably about 8-inch diameter baking ones.
0: How many baking pumpkins goes into a can of pumpkin pie filling?
1: I have no idea.
2: Ooh.
1: I didn't think to ask that many questions.
0: Brian.
1: Well, they're small business owners. The family was busy, too. I was lucky to get time with them.
0: All right.
1: Next place we go, if I can get answers for that. If we're headed to another pumpkin patch,
0: it's information I need.
2: Based on the internet,
0: yeah.
2: It's half of a medium-sized fresh pumpkin.
0: Oh.
2: In a can.
0: So that's a pretty meaty pumpkin.
1: So the opposite of
0: maple
1: syrup.
0: I was thinking
1: syrup.
0: It was like five to one can.
2: Sure.
0: I don't know.
2: Yeah.
0: If I had to guess.
1: Yeah, because you have to like boil it down or something.
0: Yeah, whatever. Yeah. It reduces.
2: But if you used a carving pumpkin, it might be like five.
0: Yeah, because they're less meaty.
2: Yeah.
1: Mm-hmm.
0: Checks out.
1: There you go. That's what I learned.
0: Has anybody ever made a pumpkin pie from scratch? Like, don't tell me.
2: I don't think in history ever.
0: Stop it.
1: Literally nobody knows how to.
0: without the filling that you buy in the cans.
1: Actually, like you took pumpkins, you took flour, and you made a pumpkin pie.
0: You boiled it down and reduced it. Whatever you do.
1: Did you
2: bake it first?
0: Sure. And then boil it.
2: And then you mash it.
0: Mash it. Yeah. And you add stuff.
2: Yeah.
0: Yeah. I'd like to know if you've ever done it. And how, like, is it How does it fare versus the other stuff?
1: I did ask him, can you, so you could carve a baking pumpkin and you could bake a carving pumpkin. He said, yeah, you could do any of that.
0: Sure.
1: I said, yeah, it's America. Of course I can. Yeah,
0: it's a free country, damn it.
1: Do you want to get into it? I have a different
0: fun
1: fact for you today. Yeah.
0: Okay, sure.
1: Do you want to get a little bit spooky? Because, so here's your options. We can discuss the number of TVs in the average American household, or we can discuss the percentage of Gen Z daters that have tried psychics or spells to find love.
0: I want to talk about that, but that's a bigger topic.
1: Okay.
0: So let's talk about TVs, and I believe it's 2.5 or 3.5.
1: So this is going to surprise you. 86% own at least one television.
0: Uh-huh.
1: Which is still 14% that said no TVs.
0: They only have, yeah.
2: Which again, they brag about it all the time.
1: Right. How do you know? Yeah, they tell you. Which I asked the same question Joey asked. What's your furniture pointed at? Two TVs is the most common household setup at 25%.
0: I thought it was going to be two or just over.
1: Yeah. Three is 19%. So you have one 22%. 2, 25%, 3, 19%.
0: Hmm. Okay.
1: And 14% have zero.
0: Technically, we have two TVs.
1: Yep.
0: But we only have one box to, like, watch things on.
2: Oh,
0: well, we have
2: sure.
0: two boxes. Okay, so we have a cable box, and then we have, like, our Apple TV box. Mm-hmm. So, but we only have one of each of those. So if we want to watch TV, we got to move those back and forth.
1: Now, those are just a room apart. If they were a floor apart, we'd probably have two cable boxes. Don't you think if it was like first floor, second floor?
0: No, because we were looking at that price and it was like an extra $20 a month.
1: But tell me, how many flights of stairs would you have made?
0: We'd have an extra Apple TV.
1: Yeah, how many flights of stairs would I have had to walk before I'd said, you know what, I'm going to find the extra $20 a month? How many TVs do you have? 734-623-1029. And if you're counting the old ones that are in the closet... Just tell us that, too.
0: Oh, we have one of those.
1: We do.
2: What are they? Like LCR? Is that right?
1: That sounds like a thing, yeah.
2: The like
1: liquid
2: the little
1: crystal.
2: Red, white, and yellow plugins.
1: Oh, yeah. Those are
2: 13-inch box, yeah. Big back.
1: cathode ray tube, CRT televisions are the big old ones.
2: Oh, that I think that's what I'm thinking of.
0: The tube.
1: The tube, yeah. Tell us how many TVs you have.
0: 734-623-1029.
1: It's Lainey Wilson at 102.9.

0: 102.9 W4 Country. Good morning. It's Rally and Welch and David Moan. It is 6:48.
1: Good morning. We're asking how many TVs you have.
0: There it is. Wait a second. RCA Jacks.
2: Yeah.
0: That's what you got. I kept wanting to say LCA, and I'm like, I know that's not right.
1: That's Little Caesars Arena.
0: Right. That's the only thing that would be in my head.
1: What is a CLR? That's calcium, lime, and rust.
0: Yeah. So two people, five TVs in Tina's house.
1: I mean, listen, you got a big house, and you're just like, I'd like to have a TV in here while I do blank.
0: Devin said, what do you mean? What's your furniture pointed at? Most people only have one living room. A lot of people are moving away from TVs in their bedroom. We only have one in our living room. Okay, well, I assume your furniture's pointed towards
1: it. Yeah, my question was, if you don't have any TVs, you have a living room, your one living room, what is your furniture pointed at?
0: And I don't know if a lot of people are doing away with TVs in their bedroom because what did Vicky said she had five? Ron said he's got six.
1: Six, says so, Ron.
0: I don't know. I'm just saying. Lots of people. Mm-hmm. 0014 says four TVs, one in each bedroom and a front room. Liz said six.
1: Four hooked up to Amazon Fire Sticks, two hooked up to cable. So do you ever have that where you're just like, oh, I want to watch live TV. I've got to go into a different room.
0: We've either moved ourselves or we've gone and got the box.
1: We've decided what's the lower effort thing to do.
0: It works for us. Yeah. I'm not mad about it.
1: It's fine. We also did get one person tell us that she made a homemade pumpkin pie.
0: Mm-hmm.
1: My mom and I have made a pumpkin pie from scratch. It's a 2-day process. You have to strain pumpkin with a cheesecloth. It's long but so good. She did this to teach my nephew how to make it, plus homemade Cool Whip. So everything made from scratch.
2: Awesome.
1: If you prefer to watch that on the Food Network.
0: You could do it on one of your six TVs.
1: Ron has six TVs. He's not using all of them at the same time.
0: I'm a lot less interested now that I found out it's a 2-day process.
1: I really want to know how to. Ooh, it takes a long time.
0: Nah,
1: no, thanks.
0: I don't know that kind of time.
2: Give me a can.
0: Do you have to dry it out? That's what you're waiting for, right? And then
1: that's what I'm saying. Strain it with a cheesecloth.
0: Yeah.
1: I'll leave it to the pros.
0: Yeah.
1: Dave, what's going on the road?
0: The stuff in the can is so good.
2: Right now, there's just a little bit of a slowdown on 94 East at 275, and then the usual popping up at 96 and 275. Otherwise, things are running at posted speeds, but if you see something that I don't, let me know, 734-623-1029. 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

0: 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Good morning. It's Madison Riley, Brian Welch, and David Moan at 6:58.
1: Good morning. It is the final day of the Dreams Resorts giveaways. So we've got this trip plus the online entry still to go. Keep it right here for your next.
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2: We are just seeing the usual traffic at 275 and 96 for this time of the morning, but otherwise things seem to be running at posted speeds. 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
0: Hey, good morning. 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
1: Good morning. Looking pretty sunny again today with highs around 70.
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1: Good morning. We are looking pretty sunny again today with highs around 70.
0: And the weekend.
1: A little cloudier tomorrow with highs in the mid-70s. We do expect some rain early Sunday. Pretty cloudy throughout the day and highs just in the low 60s.
0: David, do you have your plans for the Apalumpkin Festival secured?
2: Yeah, I think I'm going to head down there first thing in the morning.
0: Yeah, it's going to be a good
2: festival. It's going to be a lot of fun.
0: Yeah, we might need to wrap the baby up and take her down.
1: Yeah. She's probably too little for a helicopter ride.
0: I think so, probably. Okay. She can't wear those headphones yet, right?
1: Yeah, that's a problem.
2: Oh, that'd be so cute, little baby headphones.
0: Right? We do have some, the noise-canceling ones for her. They are, bigger than her head.
2: Adorable.
0: It's very cute.
1: They don't have, this over-the-head bar. It's an elastic strap that holds the two
0: well,
1: cups
0: they
1: on.
0: Do have
1: yeah.
0: that.
1: They do, for when she gets big
0: out,
1: enough.
0: But, yeah.
1: But right now, it's
2: adorable. Love it.
1: It's a headband that mm-hmm. we could dress up a little bit and look like Princess Leia. But.
0: Well, it's going to be a good weekend for being out and about.
1: Mm-hmm. It sure will be.
0: But I have a question.
1: Go on.
0: If it wasn't going to be a good weekend and you had a big event coming, would you consider hiring a witch? Okay. Brian, you need to go through, because this was almost your fun fact.
1: This was, okay, so yeah, let me go back
0: Let's back up just a little bit.
1: Another option here that I had for the fun fact. A survey found that nearly two-thirds of Gen Z respondents have tried at least one spiritual or psychic practice to improve their love lives. Nearly one in five paid for a spell or ritual through platforms like Etsy or TikTok.
2: Mm-hmm.
1: Because, well, if you haven't looked there lately, you can find...
0: Yeah, it's crazy.
1: You can find witches who will offer you certain things.
0: I want to be very careful because I don't want to offend anybody. But I think a lot of this is hooey, right? And a lot of people are getting scammed. And look, maybe someone has some intuition or whatever that is greater than other people's. And they can help mm-hmm. you in ways... You know, that can help guide you. Let's
2: yeah.
0: put it that way.
2: Okay.
0: Okay. In different ways, then you can maybe enlighten you a little bit. Does that make sense?
1: Some of the, if you're looking yeah. for personal help, some of this is power of suggestion.
0: Sure.
1: Where it's I'm going to reference the movie Space Jam here, where they have the magic water, and then you find out that it was just water. They just had to believe in themselves.
0: Uh-huh.
1: And I mean, that's something that showed up in several movies.
0: Sure.
2: I was going to say, of
0: Space
2: all the references.
0: Jam, right? Wow. I really didn't know where you were going with that.
1: Well, listen, we're a little out there anyway. I thought it made sense. Uh-huh.
0: Okay.
1: Now, some people will also look to hire Etsy witches for things that are beyond anybody's control.
0: Sure. Which is a different story. And I don't, look, to each his own, right? You do you.
1: Yeah.
0: We did four funsies. We were down in New Orleans several years ago
1: mm-hmm.
0: with a former radio host
1: yep.
0: here. It was a lot of fun. We had a good time.
2: Okay.
0: And we got tarot cards read just for fun.
1: Yeah.
0: Because that's a big part of New Orleans.
1: When in Rome.
0: And culture yeah. and whatever, mm-hmm. right? So we did that just for fun.
1: When in Sodom and Gomorrah, some would say about New Orleans.
2: Oh, no.
0: Yeah, we also went to bed early that night because it was very overstimulating.
2: Yeah.
0: That's a whole different story. But that's just what do you think did we get anything out of that?
1: There were some things that we were kind of ooh, but they were also vague enough that you're just okay.
2: Yeah.
1: That could be true for a lot
0: right.
1: of people.
0: But it's fun to just see does it match? And I don't really believe that a lot of it is real. I don't.
1: Mm-hmm.
0: It's just for me, it's a for fun thing.
2: For sure.
0: And I want to make sure that we're careful with how we
1: sure.
0: represent all of this. But this statistic is interesting to me because 63% of Gen Z daters have tried psychics or spells or something.
2: I wish they would say.
0: That's a lot. That's a big percent. That's bigger than I thought.
2: What percent of Gen Z daters have tried going to a coffee shop? Because if it's less than...
1: And how's that supposed to work, David?
0: Right?
1: I go to a coffee shop and then what? I order a love potion from the
0: no,
1: barista?
0: I think he's meaning to get yourself to out somebody. Of the house to see people,
1: I don't understand.
0: To meet people.
1: What do you mean just go to a coffee shop and just talk to somebody?
2: Well, sorry, Brian. Not all of us can marry our coworkers.
0: We don't get out. This
1: but
0: is
1: you're
0: what we had to do.
1: You're just supposed to go and talk to a stranger?
0: Look, that's how we used to do it. That's exactly how you used to get. That's how you used to get dates, right? So, you'd go find someone in a bar, and now bars are recognizing that people aren't coming out as much and meeting each other as much. So they're hosting like date nights at bars, like speed dating. Remember that was a thing? Is that still a thing?
2: I think so. I remember when I could ride up to a woman on my horse and give her my flower before a joust.
0: So I want to know. This question is sort of twofold. One, I would like to know what are the extremes that you've gone to try to find a date? But also, like, would you hire an Etsy witch? Because you can go on Etsy or I don't know where you find these. Craigslist, Fiverr. Probably. Fiverr. Yeah. I wouldn't get a Fiverr one because that's for $5. Beware of scammers.
1: Now you're going to be like, well, I bet you get what you pay for.
0: But I've known people who, I know people who know people. I know Veronica, and she knows people. Let's put it that way. I can name names. Who hired because there was going to be rain on their wedding day, and they hired a witch from Etsy.
1: Isn't that ironic? Don't you think?
0: Don't you think? And there was not rain on their wedding day. So, does it make you feel better? It is good luck.
1: Anecdotally.
0: But does that make you feel better? I don't know. I would just like to know, have you hired a witch? Would you hire a witch? What's the most extreme that you've gone to give? Maybe some people do this with superstitious stuff for their games, for their team.
1: Oh, yeah.
0: Right? Like, you can't watch wearing a certain shirt or something. You know, the playoffs are going on right now. How many players have like a weird blue thing that they do?
1: Baseball players are incredibly superstitious.
0: Or whatever, right?
1: Or so they'll make a drastic change.
0: How is that really any different? You're just throwing money at it if you hire somebody to help
1: now,
0: you.
1: Now, for that person who hired the Etsy witch for Sun on their wedding, did the Etsy witch guarantee it? Is there any recourse if it rains?
0: I'm not privy to all
1: of the
0: details.
1: I'm really curious what would happen if it then did rain and you go back to this person and you say, I paid you for a sunny day and it didn't happen. And they say, well, there's only so much I can do.
0: Did you get your money back?
1: Right.
2: Or do you hold them accountable Salem style?
0: Oh, David, that's just
2: hey, I'm just saying.
0: Just got real serious there.
1: Generally frowned upon.
2: Hey, there's a history in this country.
1: Yeah, okay. There sure is, David. An awfully dark one.
0: 734-623-1029. You'd let us know.
1: Yeah.
0: It's spooky season, so we can talk about this right now, right?
1: I think so.
0: Maybe you had a spook in your house, and you had to hire someone to get it out. I want to know.
2: Venkman.
1: Right. Yeah.
0: Did you have to hire the Ghostbusters? Don't act like you wouldn't if that was a possibility, Brian.
1: Absolutely would. I would pretend. I think I've heard noises just so I could meet them. Like some time women will set fires to meet firefighters. Yeah, I would. I think there's a ghost in my attic. What's happening on the road?
0: Like ghost.
2: Just a little slow at the 275-96 interchange, but otherwise we're moving at posted speeds. If you see something that I missed, though, let me know. 734-623-1029. That's the only station specializing in your local traffic, 102.9 W4 Country.
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0: 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Good morning. 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
1: Good morning. We are asking if you've ever considered hiring a witch on Etsy or TikTok.
0: Because this is a big percentage.
1: Yeah. Nearly two-thirds of Gen Z said they've sought out psychics et cetera, to improve their love lives.
0: Hiring someone for love worries me a lot.
1: Yeah.
0: But
1: what's that movie that just came out? Obsession? Have you seen
0: that?
1: Yeah. It's a horror movie, Madison.
0: No, pass.
1: So you are better off just knowing nothing about it.
0: Yeah, that's fine.
2: It's all about magic.
0: Is it?
2: It's like a monkey's paw story.
0: Oh.
1: You know, like you make a wish and then turns out the wish has a downside.

0: Sorry, as Ella Langley once said, I'm loving life again.
1: Perfect.
2: There you go. Danny said, from what I've gleaned from my circle of friends and the deep dive I did during one of my hyper-focused tangents, we've all done that, right?
1: Mm-hmm.
2: Spells seem to be basically the same as prayers. It's just a difference in belief.
1: Oh, okay. Who's on the other end? Right.
2: Sure. Right. Here we go. Carly said we did have some paranormal activity hunters come explore our house since it was built in the 1860s. Supposedly, they found spirits in our house that were kind and some out back on the property that may not have been so friendly. I prefer just not to think about any of it. Yeah, I wouldn't want to either.
0: My aunt in Pittsburgh, she did one of those like reading things, and she was told that one of her dogs follows her. Is like with her all the time.
1: That's gonna make me cry.
0: Isn't that so sweet?
2: Oh,
0: yeah.
2: Okay, 734-623-1029. Have you ever gotten your tarot cards read? Have you hired someone to, you know, sage out the spirits from your home?
1: Sure. Have you ever had somebody look you up and down and say that your aura's off?
2: Right. Or like Veronica's friend hired. Veronica did not do this. We joked about it, but she did not do this.
1: Yeah.
2: Her friend actually hired an Etsy witch to give good weather on her wedding day. And apparently she's hired an Etsy witch for other reasons as well.
1: If it worked on your wedding, it would
2: absolutely.
1: It would leave an effect on me too.
2: Are you kidding?
1: I would think about going back. Yeah.
0: Can I say that if people are interested in this, we've got some events like this on the Hometown Rundown this weekend.
2: Yeah.
0: Check it out on our website.
1: There you go.
0: Some tarot card readings. There's some ghost hunting going on. Yeah, check it out.
1: What did you say? One of them's offering tarot-catures?
0: Tarot-catures, yeah. A caricature that makes you look like a tarot card.
1: That's what I want.
2: Okay, I want to know, is Emma, are you an Etsy witch? She says, I personally wouldn't do a love spell on a particular person. It doesn't feel right. But I would say there are lots of spells to help bring love into your life without targeting anyone in particular. Interesting.
0: Huh. Like a shower.
2: Okay, I want to hear from 734-623-1029. I want to hear from you.
1: It's Lauren Elena and Chase Matthew on 102.9.

0: 102.9 W4 Country. Good morning. It's Madison Riley, Brian Welch, and David Moan. 729. We did find an Etsy witch. Bryn has texted us and said, I'm an Etsy witch. LOL.
1: Wait a second.
0: So, yeah, God. The one thing I will say about hiring anyone to do spell work for you is to be very cautious about scammers. Of course, I cannot guarantee the spell I'm casting will definitely work, but I can guarantee that I am a witch and that I am really doing the work for you. Be careful for scams, especially for love. Watch out for that.
2: Don't buy those snake oils.
0: Be careful. How Bryn makes her money, apparently.
1: Just hearing someone with Etsy witch say, you have to watch out for scammers. Yeah, I think the call's coming from inside the house. But hey, look, if you've had results.
2: Yeah.
1: I get it.
0: Laura says, I've been manifesting and working with the universe. I've got a date tonight.
2: There okay. You go.
0: Hey.
1: You know what? I think I just went from Dana Scully to Fox Mulder. What's happening on the roads, David?
2: Right now, we're seeing a little extra slowdown on 275 North, starting around Ford Road. That continues up to that 96 interchange. Otherwise, it looks like our main routes are running at posted speeds. But if I've missed something, let me know. 734-623-1029. 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
3: From the Cook and White Heating and Cooling Newsroom, I'm Jason Fissler. Thousands of Detroit motorists will find their travels a bit easier today. Nearly all of the westbound ramps on the I-696 freeway open today. However, eastbound lanes will remain closed until next year. The Restore the Reuther Road project involved the rehabilitation of the freeway from I-75 in Hazel Park to M-10 in Southfield. Police are investigating a collision of two power boats on Lake St. Clair in Harrison Township. Three of four people in one boat were killed. The survivor said he was able to swim to shore and get help. The Macomb County Marine Division responded and found the bodies in the submerged vessel. The driver of the second boat was a 40-year-old Roseville man, and he is being questioned. No charges have yet to be filed, but the father of an 11-year-old critically wounded by a sibling is in custody. Police say a 9-year-old and a 4-year-old were all left home alone in the home in the Wednesday incident. Vaudeville will be alive and well tonight at Detroit's Senate Theater on Michigan Avenue in southwest Detroit. In honor of its 100th birthday, the theater will present an old-time vaudeville show, including a magician, a juggler, a burlesque show, and the showing of the 190 short, One Week with Buster Keaton. And in sports, the Red Wings play Seattle tonight at Little Caesars Arena. In college football, Michigan State plays Illinois at 3:30 on Saturday. Michigan is on their bye week, and the Lions play at Arizona Sunday at 4:25. 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

0: 102.9 W4 Country. Good morning. It's Riley and Welch. It is 7:38.
1: Good morning. We are looking pretty sunny today with highs around 70.
0: Are you ready to play Beat Brian's Brain?
1: I think so.
0: What do we have? 400 on the
2: 400.
0: Line? 400 on the line today. If you think you can answer more questions correctly than Brian Welch, there's five of them.
1: Yes.
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0: 102.9 W4 Country. Good morning. It's Madison Riley, Brian Welch, and David Moan. It is 7:41.
1: And we've got our contestant for Beat Brian's Brain, Alex, on the line. Good morning.
2: Good morning.
1: What are you up to this morning?
2: School.
1: Oh, school. Okay.
0: So you have some helpers in the car with you?
2: I do.
3: Yes.
0: All right. If you guys are ready, then the first thing you need to do is get Brian Welch out of the studio.
3: Brian, I heard there's some coffee outside.
1: Oh, you heard that?
0: Coffee.
1: Who told you that?
0: Yeah.
1: Where did you hear that? Name your sources.
0: Coffee sounds good. I mean, okay. There is.
4: It's not a lie.
0: It's true.
4: Yeah.
0: It's
4: there.
0: Okay. I'm going to remind you guys, you have 7 seconds to answer each of these questions. David, go.
4: All right. Number one. Coraline crawls through a magical portal to get to the other world where everyone has what for eyes?
2: Ooh. Glass. Glass.
4: All right, number two. Which of these was a first generation Pokemon? Kingdra, Seedra, or Hydra?
2: Hydra.
4: Number three. Which planet in our solar system has a day longer than its year?
2: Jupiter.
4: Number four. In baseball, a sacrifice bunt with a player on third is better known as what?
2: Oh. Sacrifice bunt.
0: Any guess? Or you can pass.
2: Yeah. We'll say RBI.
4: All right. And finally, this astrophysicist has been shaping popular opinions of space and science since graduating from Princeton in 1994. Since then, he and his giant biceps have appeared all over popular media, including as himself in a Pluto-based argument with Sheldon in The Big Bang Theory, as himself in a planetarium on BoJack Horseman, and as himself helping Superman to see the explosion of Krypton in Action Comics number 14. It is his birthday here on Earth, so who is he?
2: Ooh, these are $400 questions. Let's say Neil deGrasse.
4: All right.
0: Okay, Brian Welch, come on back.
1: Okay.
0: Are you ready?
1: Yes.
4: Okay, Brian. Coraline crawls through a magic portal to get to the other world where everyone has what for eyes?
1: Buttons.
4: Buttons is correct. Number two, which of these was a first generation Pokemon? Kingdra, Seedra, or Hydra?
1: Seedra.
4: Seedra is correct.
1: Yes.
4: I feel like that was a good guess. Which planet?
1: That's an educated guess.
4: Which planet in our solar system has a day longer than its year?
1: Oh, Venus.
4: Venus is correct.
0: Math that for me.
4: It goes around the sun faster than it rotates on its axis.
0: Yeah, that checks out. All right.
4: In baseball, a sacrifice bunt with a player on third is better known as what?
1: A squeeze play?
4: Yes, a squeeze play is correct.
0: Squeeze, man.
4: Brian, this astrophysicist has been shaping popular opinions of space and science since graduating from Princeton in 1994. Since then, he and his giant biceps have appeared all over popular media, including as himself in a Pluto-based argument with Sheldon in The Big Bang Theory, as himself in a planetarium on BoJack Horseman, and as himself helping Superman to see the explosion of Krypton in Action Comics number 14. It is his birthday here on Earth, so who is he?
1: Giant biceps. I don't, is it? It's not Neil deGrasse Tyson, is it?
4: It is Neil deGrasse Tyson.
0: You both got that one right.
4: You both got that one right, but when Brian's perfect, you can't beat him.
0: No, but you know what? Sounds like you got a carload of people, and it is spooky season, so I'm going to get you guys a Nightlights pass for the Nightlights show at Michigan International Speedway. How about that?
1: Nice.
2: Thank you.
0: You're welcome. Thank you. Hang on the line.
1: We will get your information right now. Let's check the roadways.
4: We're seeing some of our usual slowdowns on 94 West right around 23, and then on 23 North from 94 up to Washtenaw Avenue. 14 West from 23 over to Barton Drive is a little slow this morning. And then we are seeing heavier than usual traffic on 275 North from Ford Road up to the 96 interchange. If I've missed something, let me know. 734-623-1029. 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

0: 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Good morning. It's Madison Riley, Brian Welch, and David Moan. It is 7:56.
1: Good morning, Madison. We've been invited to a coworker's birthday party over the weekend.
0: Yeah.
1: Are we supposed to bring a present?
0: No, it actually says no gifts.
1: Okay, great.
0: It says no gifts, please. I think she's just excited. We can talk about this, right?
1: I think so, yeah.
0: Our dear co-worker, Lucy Ann Lance, just one of the most delightful humans. David, you know her.
2: So sweet.
0: She is seriously just the nicest lady in America. And it's her birthday, a big one. I don't know if I should announce that on the air. But it's a big one.
1: Sure.
0: And she's got a party going on this weekend, 5:30 to 8:30. I'm not going to tell you where.
1: No, because we were handed personal invitations.
0: I've already given out too much information.
1: Suddenly realizing I've said too much already.
0: But this is a good question. Do you go to birthday parties for coworkers? This feels like an open house style, and she's just delightful, so we're going to stop by.
1: Honestly, most I would say no.
0: I'm going to tend to agree.
1: We did
0: it.
1: But
0: with this one, I think we're going to make a drive-by, a drop-in, and we're going to head out.
1: Do you remember in the depths of COVID? Like, our coworkers did drive-by birthdays.
0: Drive-bys. You got one.
1: Yep. And I was like, oh, you shouldn't have. I'm alarmed that all of you know where I live.
0: What bothered me is that it became kind of the expectation.
1: Right.
0: Not that it was,
2: yeah.
0: Not that we were doing it for each other, because that was actually kind of fun, especially when it first happened. And we have several spring birthdays in this building.
1: Yeah.
0: And everybody was kind of doing it. It was nice and supportive. But then it was like, after like the fifth one.
1: Now we're all going to this one. And I'm like, I don't want to go to another
0: one. I'm tired and I don't feel good and maybe I have COVID. I don't know.
1: Yeah, I think I do. I better just stay
0: home. But that wasn't an excuse because you were just driving by.
1: Yeah, it's okay. Just keep your windows rolled up and wave. Boy, this got really weird. All right.
0: Now, so you want to know, do you go to coworkers' birthdays?
1: Go to coworkers' birthdays? Yeah. And how do you respectfully decline if you're not?
0: We're going to this one.
1: We are going to this one, yeah. I mean, you know, Lord willing and the creek don't rise.
0: That's it.
1: Yeah. Let's get a look at the roads. What's going on out there?
2: We're seeing some of the usual slowdowns on 94 West from 23 over to State Street. Looks like we've got some on and off slowdowns on Michigan Avenue right around Saline. And then on 275 North, there seems to be an incident that's causing more traffic than usual from Ford Road up to 96. But if you see something that I miss, let me know. 734-623-1029. 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
0: Listen, it does say no gifts, please. But do you bring a gift still? I think she honestly means it.
1: Yeah. I think she means it, but I think other people would be like, you didn't bring
0: it. You still do it, right? Like, what does etiquette say?
1: I don't know. Can we get our etiquette expert, Allison?
0: We need Allison
1: back.
0: Yeah.
1: I think at least
0: a card is appropriate.
1: Yeah.
0: Right?
1: Good thing we had a lot of cards.
0: It also does say carpool. So, David, we should all ride together.
2: Okay, great.
0: Okay.
1: Is that a parking thing or is that like
0: a
1: less gas thing?
0: No, it's a carpool thing.
1: Okay. like a parking thing.
0: It's a parking thing.
1: I'm just asking.
0: It's a parking
1: thing. It's 102.9.
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1: Good morning. Looking pretty sunny today with highs around 70.
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1: Coming up, we want to know, what would you do? Our poster says, I don't want to tell my parents where I work because years ago they barged into my old boss's office.
0: What? What?
1: Mom and dad think they can just show up wherever our poster works.
0: There's a difference in, I'm going to drop you off lunch, and barging into the boss's office.
1: Now, not to reprimand the boss for something, but just, I want to meet him. Still.
0: Same question. Same delivery and inflection and all of the things.
1: Yep.
0: What?
1: What? We'll get into it coming up on 102.9.

0: 102.9 W4 Country. Good morning. It's Madison Riley, Brian Welch, and David Moan. It is 8:11.
1: Good morning. Looking pretty sunny today with highs around 70.
0: In the weekend?
1: Pretty cloudy tomorrow with highs in the mid-70s. We're expecting some rain Sunday morning and highs just in the low 60s on Sunday.
0: Oh, I like that.
1: I know you do. Mm-hmm. Right now, we want to know, what would you do? Our poster shares, I feel silly for this, but I don't want to tell my parents where I work because they have previously barged into my place of employment, including into my boss's office.
0: Mm-mm. Nope.
1: This business was a small business working with the boss was on the phone with a client, a government agency. Dad said, I just want to meet him. They just showed up and walked into the boss's office.
0: This doesn't make a difference, but was the door closed? It does make a difference.
1: It doesn't say whether the door was closed or not.
0: Like, it doesn't make a difference because just in general, this is wrong.
1: Yep. Mom and dad demanded to stop by my office, he says, where I worked for around 2 years. I told my dad it's not that type of office where people bring family, but my dad insisted and went anyway. So this office was very formal. No one ever brought a spouse, child, parent, or friend to the office.
0: How old are you?
1: That's a great question. Fast forward to a new job at a university in a newsroom. And dad does the same thing. Said he wants to see my office and meet my boss. I said, it's not really that type of...
0: Yes, no.
1: Not really that type of place. Now, our poster works from home. And it said, I don't want to tell my parents where I work. Because they just show up places. Now, this is different because it's his house, right?
0: Now that you've added that little piece of information, I think it's funny.
1: They still think I work for my old job nearby. My story is that we use a co-working space for our office and vary locations. So I'm not in the office. I'm working, around different places. Mm-hmm. To explain my car being outside my house, I say I ride with a co-worker. So poster has made up elaborate lies so that people will not, that his parents will not come and drop by home. Where our poster really
0: works.
1: Look,
0: if this is the way you have to set up boundaries, this is the way.
2: Mm-hmm.
0: Because he's already tried. He's already said no, mm-hmm. do not. They don't listen. How else do you set up a boundary?
1: Yeah.
2: Well, and especially if they're the type of people who are like, hey, your car was outside of your house today mm-hmm. when you were supposed to be working.
1: What's the deal about that?
2: Yeah.
1: You wouldn't be lying to make sure we don't come over, would you?
0: Because that's the other thing. Like, that becomes a problem. Are they just going to come hang out at your place while you're there trying to work?
1: So that's what he says. A few years ago, before the parents moved nearby, he said they were visiting me and I was working remotely that week. All day, every day, they constantly came into my office asking if I want lunch, where do you keep the towels, etc.
0: No. I'm all for a drop-in, but they need to be like 15 minutes. If you show up at someone's house unannounced, you are not there for an hour.
2: Uh-huh.
0: You are there for 10, 15 minutes. You say hello. You have a quick piece of coffee cake and you head out.
2: Do they at least like knock before coming in his house?
0: Better.
1: It sounds like they knock, but it's just like to announce that we're here, not to ask for permission.
0: Hello. Coming in.
1: Yeah.
0: Everybody decent?
2: No, thank you.
0: Pass.
1: Our poster says, I know I sound mean, but I've always worked in very formal, rule-heavy offices that don't have people taking personal calls or having visitors.
0: What does this person's parents do for work?
1: I don't know. But I know this is a problem with a lot of folks if you work from home or remotely, that people think, well, you're at home.
0: You can just come by.
1: Yeah. It's like, no, to successfully work from home, you have to have boundaries.
0: Yeah. So I have a girlfriend who works from home, but she's not, like, per her work contract or whatever, she's not allowed to have even children at home while she's working. Like, you can't even have, like a nanny there. You have to have the kids out of the house.
2: Wow.
0: Which I thought was pretty extreme,
2: but
0: then trying to work from home, the last week with Holland being sick and Grammy being out and whatever, like, I get it. It's difficult.
1: Not a lot of work gets done, even if the kids can take care of themselves.
0: Yeah.
1: That's still going to slow down your work significantly. So how do you create these boundaries with parents that just think that they can just come over and visit you where you work?
0: That's a tough one.
1: Yeah.
0: Because you don't want to be rude to your parents. Right. But sometimes, like, being firm does come across as rude, and that's just how it has to be.
1: I've worked places where it's customer service. So yeah. It's like I worked at a grocery store. My parents came through and bought some stuff and said hello.
0: What are they supposed to do? Go to a different grocery store?
1: Right. Yeah. Or like when I worked as a waiter, like yeah. My family came and had lunch.
0: I was just thinking about that. My parents, when I was like young 20s and I worked at a bar, I was a waitress and a bartender, and my parents would come and every once in a while they would sit at the bar or sit in my section or something. And it was fine. It didn't really bother me. And if I had time, I would, you know, chat with them for a minute or two. But then there were times when my mom would say something about like, oh, that table needs something. And I'm like, nah, you're not my boss, lady.
2: No.
1: Oh.
0: And she was like, she was always like real quiet about it, too. She was like, hey, she's like, I just want to let you know that table over there, they need something.
1: Do you want to get it for them, Mom? Yeah.
0: You need something. You need to get out.
2: You need to go away.
1: You need to
0: bye-bye. 734-623-1029. How do you handle the unwanted drop-in?
1: It's a good question. Help us out with this.
0: Are you okay with a drop-in?
2: No.
0: David, you strike me as a drop-in kind of person.
2: That I would drop in?
0: Yeah.
2: I feel like when I was younger, that is true. I will sometimes like surprise a friend at work.
0: Okay.
2: If they're in like retail or something like that, just to be like, hey, mm-hmm. I was thinking about you and I knew you were working and I thought this might brighten our day, but like at home or
0: like in an office building?
2: Mm-hmm. No.
0: You said retail, but would you do that in an office building?
2: No, I would definitely text ahead of time if I was in the area.
0: Yeah.
2: And say something like, hey, I'm right down the road. Would you like a cup of coffee? Can I stop by, say hi?
0: Yeah.
2: I would maybe do that. But yeah, I don't know. I feel like I like my privacy. And
0: like,
2: I,
0: if you just came by, like, we all live in Dexter. We live walking distance from each other.
2: Yeah.
0: If you just popped over one day, that would be fine. And for you, I would allow, like, 20 minutes.
2: Sure.
0: Unless, like, we're really not doing anything and then we want to get in, like, an episode of Hacks or something.
2: Yeah.
0: Then that's fine. I'll invite you to stay longer. But I would not expect someone who just did a drop-in to stay longer than 15 minutes.
1: Yeah.
0: That's like you stopped in to say hi. Maybe you're dropping something off or picking something up.
1: Maybe you want to see the
0: you
1: baby.
0: You were in the neighborhood. Say hi to the baby. Yeah. But you're the 15 minutes in a hard out.
2: Not when everybody has a computer in their pocket that can say, right. Hey, I'm downstairs.
0: And I should add, if you are doing a drop-down, you need to be bringing something over.
2: Yeah.
0: Bring a coffee cake.
1: Mm-hmm. Because we don't always have one ready to go. No. We're counting on you.
0: Well, but it's just polite.
2: Yeah.
0: Don't come empty-handed.
1: Yeah, don't come
0: empty.
2: Bring a coffee cake.
0: 734-623-1029.
1: Help us out with this. Right now, let's take a look at the roads.
2: Just talking about this is stressing me out.
0: A little bit. I can
1: feel it coming off you.
2: Like, no, don't do this to anybody. Right now, most of our main roads are running at posted speeds, except for 275 north from Ford Road up to that 96 interchange. But if I've missed something, let me know. 734-623-1029. 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

0: 102.9 W4 Country. Good morning. It's Madison Riley, Brian Welch, and David Moan. It's 8:27.
1: We're asking, what would you do? Our poster shares that previously mom and dad have showed up at his office. Dad insists he wants to see the office and meet the boss. Two different workplaces. Now our poster says, I don't want to tell them I work at home because they're just going to barge in.
0: I like Clint's answer. Did you see this?
1: What did Clint say?
0: 734-623-1029. If you have any help to give, any suggestions for people who don't have boundaries. Clint said, I've never seen these people before. Please call the cops.
1: I don't know who this is.
0: And it looks like we have someone, and I'm not going to say who this is, just in case other people are listening.
1: Okay.
0: But they've said, I need this help too.
1: Oh, no.
0: My son had a friend whose mom and I had become mom friends. We never hung out outside of kids hanging out. She got into the habit of just walking in unannounced. A few times post-surgery, I was sleeping. She scared me awake.
1: Oh, no, no, no.
0: I don't want to be rude and hurt her feelings, but I'm sick of feeling like I can't take a shower with the bathroom door open and when I'm the only one home because she may come in unannounced.
1: Jeez.
0: Nope. I feel like I got to lock my door. Yeah, that's the first thing you need to do is lock your outdoor door. That's just a safety thing.
1: That's
0: though,
1: what
0: right?
1: they're for, yeah.
0: Yeah.
1: 8561 said you need to set boundaries with your parents. You shouldn't need to lie to them about your work. You're an adult and allowed to demand they respect your right to reasonable boundaries.
0: Yeah.
1: Okay.
0: There are ways to do this without hurting someone's feelings.
1: Mm-hmm. Right.
0: But you need to be firm about it. Like, have a conversation. Like, not just say, please don't do this, mm-hmm. but, like, have a conversation with them. Because clearly they're not hearing the don't do this.
1: Yeah.
2: Yeah.
0: You need to have a conversation that says, like, hi, why, you know, why do you want to do this? And when do you, like, let's create a time for us to see each other so that you're not doing it this way.
2: Yeah.
0: We'll do it a different way. And get them to have the conversation, because then they're acknowledging out loud that you said you didn't want this.
1: Yeah. I like that 3462 said, get them a dog and gift them training school. It's something they can nurture and it comes with a hobby. They need something to do. But we'll close with this one. I can't believe this

0: He says, my dad got annoyed I wasn't returning his calls quickly enough, so he left a voicemail saying he was going to call the police and report me missing. Here's the thing. I worked for the police at the time.
1: Oh, that's funny.
0: So the threat was to call my chief. That stunt earned him a 2-year timeout.
2: Wow.
1: 2 years.
0: I don't know what that means.
1: Like no contact?
0: But it sounds like it to me.
1: What?
0: I don't know what it means, a 2-year timeout. But man, if you threatened to call my boss because I wasn't returning your calls fast enough.
1: No.
0: We're having problems.
1: Oh my gosh.
0: Well. There you go. A couple of nuclear options. Get your folks arrested.
1: Maybe this would have been something treatment. To bring Dr. Marty in for. Yeah. Talk about boundaries.
0: How do we establish boundaries?
1: Yeah.
0: David, what's happening on the roads?
2: We're seeing some of the usual slowdowns on 275, 14, and 96, but otherwise our main roads are running at posted speeds, at least from where I'm sitting. But if you see something different, let me know, 734-623-1029. 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
3: From the Cook and White Heating and Cooling Newsroom, I'm Jason Fisler. Michigan State Police investigators are looking into allegations of wrongdoing within the Gros Seal Police Department. Wayne County Prosecutor Kim Worthy confirmed its existence, but went into no details. Word of the probe comes in the aftermath of a lawsuit alleging that the island's police commission chairman, Scott Longton, had used his job to interfere in a criminal investigation on behalf of a friend. Thousands of Detroit motorists will find their travels a bit easier today. Nearly all of the westbound ramps on the I-696 freeway open today. However, eastbound lanes will remain closed until next year. The Restore the Reuther Road project involved the rehabilitation of the freeway from I-75 in Hazel Park to M-10 in Southfield. A Detroit man charged with shooting and killing 3 people and wounding 4 others is in court today for a probable cause hearing. Prosecutors say 25-year-old Christopher Gotch fired 16 rounds following an argument at an illicit after-hours party at a home on Priest Street on Detroit's west side back on September the 27th. His attorney said he acted in self-defense after he had been jumped while trying to stop the fighting. And police are investigating a collision of 2 powerboats on Lake St. Clair in Harrison Township. 3 or 4 people in 1 boat were killed. The survivor said he was able to swim to shore and get help. The Macomb County Marine Division responded and found the bodies in the submerged vessel. The driver of the second boat was a 40-year-old Roseville man, and he is being questioned. That's the latest from the Cook and White newsroom. 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

0: 102.9 W4 Country. Good morning. It's Madison Riley, Brian Welch, and David Moan at 837. 38, sorry.
1: Good morning. Looking pretty sunny today with highs around 70.
0: I want to be accurate.
1: I appreciate that.
0: We're trying to get to work, you know, exactly what time it is. Mm-hmm. Are you just about ready to go trending?
1: I am. We're going to talk about the advice that Billy Bob Thornton gave Tim McGraw when he was starting his acting career.
0: Oh, interesting.
1: I don't know if Billy Bob Thornton's the guy I would turn to for any life advice. But he's done a lot of acting.
0: Yeah, he's been around. Yeah.
1: We'll get to that and more after Megan Maroney. It's her birthday today. Here's Madison at 102.9.

0: 102.9 W4 Country. Good morning. It's Madison Riley, Brian Welch, and David Moen. It's 8:41, which means it's time to go trending.
1: It's sponsored by Mike Gatteri and Health Markets. Let's talk first about the Cleveland Guardians forcing Game 5 against the Chicago White Sox. Their offense woke up yesterday. They'll return to Cleveland for a decisive Game 5 tomorrow.
0: Game got a little interesting yesterday.
1: That's the last of the divisional series. So once that's over, we go to the conference, or the, not conference championship, but league championship.
0: There you go.
1: Forgetting the words. Hugh Hefner's wife, or widow, Crystal Harris, has urged Jessica Biel to drop out of the upcoming Playmates movie, where Biel would be playing Crystal Harris.
0: She doesn't think she should play her?
1: Harris, well, I think Harris, well, should be flattered that Jessica Biel is cast to play her.
2: Correct.
1: Is saying, don't romanticize this. Unless this is a real expose about how emotionally abusive Hugh was, don't romanticize the Playboy Mansion.
0: Hmm.
1: So, drop out unless you're doing it correctly, is what she's saying.
2: All right.
1: Jessica Biel has not responded to the comments.
0: Well, how are they supposed to, I mean, is she going to be involved in this?
1: That's a great question. Yeah, have they asked anybody who was close to Hugh, like, how they should properly portray
0: this? Just asking Jessica Biel to drop out doesn't mean that that they're not going to pick somebody else if she does.
1: Right, yeah, find somebody else for a fraction of the cost,
0: yeah,
1: probably.
0: Sure.
1: Dolly Parton's former Hollywood Hills home is for sale. Now, she and her husband lived there from 1985 to 1990. It's a neat place. Four bedroom, six bathroom. Very secluded in the Hollywood Hills with a nice view of the city and the Pacific Ocean. Just $7.95
0: million. That's not too bad.
1: Oh. Yeah. Apparently, according to Mariska Hargitay, Taylor Swift makes the best cookies that she has ever had. You know, Taylor Swift is a big fan of Law & Order SVU and Detective Olivia Benson specifically.
0: Mm-hmm.
1: She showed up one time visiting the set of SVU and brought some sourdough chocolate chip cookies, which I didn't know was a thing.
0: Wait, what?
1: But Mariska said, probably the best cookie she's ever had.
0: Okay, yeah. I'm interested.
1: Right?
0: But of course she does, because she's got the money to buy the best cookies you've ever had.
1: Right.
0: So the
1: claims they were homemade.
0: Well, no. I'm saying maybe they are homemade, but she's got the money and the people to find the best ones ever.
1: Right.
0: And then say, these are mine.
1: You can roll up to whoever you want to and be like, give me your secret recipe.
0: Mm-hmm.
1: Start peeling off bills. Just tell me when to stop. And finally,
0: I wonder how much that would take for some people.
1: Mm-hmm.
0: Because some people will take certain recipes to their deathbed.
1: Right.
2: Mm-hmm.
0: Now, if Taylor Swift comes up and says, I'll buy it from you, you know, $100 enough?
1: Right. If it's Taylor Swift and her billion-dollar plus
0: net
1: worth.
0: What if you don't know who it is? Like, is there going to, like, would you sell it for $1 billion?
1: A mysterious benefactor has offered you $1 billion.
0: What's your price?
1: Yeah.
0: That's something maybe we can talk about later.
1: It's less than $1 billion. But if
0: sure
1: you
0: is.
1: Open with $1 billion, I'm not negotiating down.
0: No, that's for sure.
1: And finally, Tim McGraw revealed that when his first major acting role in Friday Night Lights, Billy Bob Thornton gave him the advice, because Tim's like, I don't know what I'm doing. Like, what would you tell me to do? And Billy Bob said, if you think you aren't doing enough, you're probably still doing too much.
0: Oh.
1: Because film acting is very subtle.
0: Yeah.
2: Yeah.
1: Right? It's not like stage acting where you have to kind of project it and you know, over demonstrate. I have that correct?
2: No, you're absolutely right.
1: I'm not going to tell you how to act on stage.
0: Not like when you're a new parent and you're like, am I going to be a good parent? It's like if you're asking that question, you know, you're at least partway there.
1: Yeah.
2: Uh huh.
1: Am I not doing enough?
0: Right.
1: Billy Bob Thornton says, if you're asking yourself, am I not doing enough? You're already doing too much.
0: Too much.
1: Yeah.
0: Interesting.
2: Yeah, it is a subtle art form. Look at Keanu Reeves.
1: I was thinking the same name.
2: Were you really?
1: I was going to say.
2: The same person.
1: Just ask Keanu Reeves, who a review once said you could replace him in The Matrix with a 2x4 with an angry face on it.
2: Yeah.
1: Whoa. And that's what's trending.
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2: things are just a little slow on 94 West around Huron Street and then again around 23. We do have some heavier than usual traffic on 275 North just after Telegraph Road. And then, of course, at 1496 and 275. But if you see something that I've missed, let me know. 734-623-1029. 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

0: 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Good morning. It's Riley and Welch at 8:55.
1: Good morning. Can we try this and see what your Amazon knows about you, Madison?
0: Oh, gosh.
1: Did you see this? Amazon's about me.
0: What do I need to do?
1: So open the Amazon app.
0: Yeah. Open.
1: Go to...
0: Like I didn't already have it open.
1: Go to, like, your account.
0: Uh-huh.
1: And scroll down to about me. Where did I see it? Oh, under account settings, at the bottom of account settings right above rewards and savings, it says about you. You find it?
0: No. Okay, well. Don't ask me this for the first time on the air, Brian Welch.
1: I just did it in real time, so I'm not sure what more to tell you.
0: No.
1: You're under account, your Amazon highlights, right?
0: Yeah.
1: Okay, so scroll down past quick links, account settings. Do you see this?
0: No.
1: Okay. Show me where you are.
0: What are we doing?
2: This is the best.
1: All right, forget this. We're going to look in a few minutes. It's 102.9 W4 Country.
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1: Good morning, we are looking fairly sunny today with highs around 70.
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0: 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Good morning. It's Madison Riley, Brian Welch, and David Moan.
1: Good morning. So we know somewhere in the back of our brains that like our phones already know a ton about us. Corporations already know a ton about us. And that includes Amazon. And folks are discovering the Amazon's About Me feature that is freely accessible to you. You don't have to, you don't have to beg to look into some back room to find this. In the Amazon shopping app, go to like your account tab and then scroll down to About You. And folks have found out that there's some interesting and startlingly personal things that people have shared that it knows that you have no friends.
0: That you
1: use your phone in the shower to read Kindle books, or that you can't keep real plants alive, or that you're too short to reach into a 40-inch deep box.
2: Whoa.
1: Or one poster sharing, her profile says she has flat buttocks. She said, you're not wrong, but you got to call me out like that? So you can find out what Amazon already knows, the conclusions Amazon has drawn about you. If you're curious, or if you want to help it along and you use other AI agents, you can apparently link them up.
0: Yeah, so I found what you were talking about.
1: Right, I'm not going to make you do this, Madison. But if you want to.
0: So I think what I need to do is I have to change some settings in here. But what it first asked me to do was import knowledge that my other AI assistants know about me.
1: Which you have one large language model that does know a lot about you.
0: A lot, probably too much. And now that I've used the prompt and copied and pasted it into that specific AI model and asked it to spit out the information for Amazon, I don't know if I'm going to do this yet or not. Let's just put that out there first.
1: Again, I'm not going to make you do that because...
2: Don't!
0: Whatever, they all know everything anyway.
1: Yeah, just know that they already have all that information.
0: They do.
1: You're just sharing it from one to another.
0: There is some very specific information here that knows who I am. It knows how old I am. It knows my birthday. It knows we live in a loft in a specific city near a specific town in a specific state. It knows who I'm married to and how old he is.
1: So far, we're pretty common knowledge if folks listen to the show.
0: That's true. It knows who our daughter is and when she was born.
1: Uh-huh.
0: Mm-hmm. It knows that your parents regularly help care for Holland.
1: Again, no secret from listeners so far.
0: It knows that I have a long-haired black female cat named Melly.
1: Mm-hmm.
0: It knows the type of car that I drive. It knows how tall I am.
1: Wait, because we debate how tall you are. Does it think you're 5'3 or 5'4?
0: It says 5'4.
1: Okay.
0: It says my current sizes. It says I prefer Pepsi. I have a Costco membership. I shop on Amazon and compare prices and features between product versions.
1: Extensively.
0: It's true. Well, it's because I actually don't do that anymore. I put it into my AI.
1: You like to do that comparison. Yeah.
0: Yeah. I compare subscription costs and long-term usefulness when shopping for household technology.
1: Sure.
0: I like fall and I dislike summer.
1: Uh-huh.
0: I like typography forward design and dry sarcastic humor. I enjoy photography. I have a BA in studio art from Michigan State University.
1: Yep.
0: I have participated in a book club. I play Meowdoku.
1: Meowdoku.
0: Yeah.
2: If you had a friend...
0: I do play that.
1: I know, I've seen you.
2: If you had a human friend who was listing off all of this information about
0: you... It's bizarre. It's real weird, David. It's real weird.
1: I'd be uncomfortable.
0: Because here's the thing. You mentioned something once, maybe if it's even in passing.
2: Yeah.
0: Now there's a history of it.
1: That's locked in now.
0: Yeah, it's there. It knows my hair. It knows my preferred shoe types.
2: It makes me want to go full Ron Swanson.
0: I use Apple devices at home and Microsoft at work.
2: Away. Yep.
1: Yeah. Well, there you go. It knows these things already. You can find out just how much it knows if you're brave enough.
0: It knows our Google Home is glitchy.
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0: 102.9 W4 Country. Good morning. It's Madison Riley, Brian Welch, and David Moan.
1: Good morning. What a show it's been.
0: We've learned so much today.
1: We learned
0: including a lot of very personal details about me.
1: If people listen regularly, they would know those
0: specific details about me.
2: That's weird.
0: It's like that I like Pepsi, that I have a Costco membership.
1: Yeah, there's a level of granularity there that's a little alarming.
0: That my daughter likes guacamole.
1: Avocados and guacamole.
0: Yeah, yes. Love the guacamole.
1: We also learned that I think it was 14% of people don't have a TV in their homes.
2: Yep.
1: The largest plurality have a single TV. Beyond that, it's two TVs.
2: We have a lot of listeners with five or up.
0: Five or above, yeah.
1: Bringing up the average. We learned that folks are not above trying Etsy witches.
0: Yeah, or have already. Mm-hmm. Or not, maybe not like the witchy part of it, but hired people to help them with spirits.
1: Fortune tellers and spirits. Mm-hmm. Yeah, we had ghost hunters.
0: Ghost hunters, and for spirits in their home or their mm-hmm. yard. You don't think about the yard that often, right? Like you have a ghost in your backyard.
1: That was where the malevolent spirit was, mm-hmm. right? The backyard.
0: Mm-hmm. At least he's out of the house.
1: Right. Yeah, I guess you just have to write off the backyard. There are worse
0: Maybe
1: things.
0: The ones in the inside are making the ones on the outside stay away.
2: That's it. They're protecting
0: away.
2: You.
0: Uh-huh.
1: I think so. You get out in the yard.
0: Maybe.
1: Well, good for them.
0: Yeah. Mm-hmm. And don't go out at night.
1: Not in the backyard.
0: No.
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0: 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Good morning. It's Madison Raleigh, Brian Welch, and David Moan.
1: How far would you go to cover your gambling debt? A woman in Nevada has pled guilty to bigamy. She married at least a dozen men to fund her gambling. Money went to paying off $300,000 in casino losses, which doesn't sound like all that much money.
2: No,
1: $300,000.
0: Depends on how much money you don't have.
1: On the grand scope of things, to marry a dozen men to try to dig your way out of that. And listen, any.

0: Anybody who's been married, any woman who's been married for any amount of time, you think a dozen men? Is it worth it? Surely there must be other ways to pay off my debt.
1: Did it work?
0: It sounds like it largely worked, yes. But she's been ordered to pay $280,000 in restitution. So,
2: oh, she's back where she started.
0: Yeah. She is unfortunately back where she started.
1: That actually kind of bums me out. She put in a lot of work.
0: It's a lot of work.
1: Yeah.
0: Yeah. Would push for fast marriages and then ask for money to help an ill relative back home. That's what she kept telling them. She's been ordered to attend Gamblers Anonymous meetings and counseling.
1: No, that's probably a smart idea.
2: Yep.
0: 2 years of probation. But that's grand larceny, right? I mean, that's six figures that you stole from people.
1: Well, okay. Is it stealing if they willingly gave it to you?
2: I mean, under false pretense.
1: The thing I don't like is that she lied about it.
2: Mm-hmm.
1: You know, if she just divorced them and got a sum of money.
0: Right. Or went on OnlyFans. I mean, people make that much money. You know, run an honest business.
1: You know what, Brian Walsh? You're right.
0: As opposed to bigamy and marrying 12 men.
1: Yep, you're right.
2: When you're right, you're right.
0: What can I say? It's 102.9 W4 Country. Happy birthday to Megan Maroney.

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0: 102.9 W4 Country. Good morning. It's Madison Riley, Brian Welch, and David Moan.
1: We made it through the week.
0: Oh, thankfully. It's Friday.
1: Yeah.
0: Hey, join Veronica. She's going to be out and about tomorrow for the original Gun and Knife show.
1: Mm-hmm. At the Monroe County Fairgrounds. She's there from 10 to noon tomorrow.
0: And it's going to be a great weekend for the Apalumpkin Festival.
2: It sounds like a blast.
0: David's going to head out there.
2: Yeah, tomorrow morning.
0: And it's going to be a pretty decent weekend to do all of the things around W4 Country. Mm-hmm. A little cooler on Sunday, right? But otherwise, not so bad.
1: A little cooler on Sunday. Could be a little bit of rain early on.
0: Okay.
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1: You sure can. I guess we're out of here then.
0: That's about it.
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Good morning. It's Friday on 102.9 W4 Country. It's Veronica Rates. And it would be really cool if you want a trip for four to Mexico. Dreams Resorts and Spas wants to give you a four-day, three-night, all-inclusive trip with airfare, by the way, which is not cheap. You don't want to know the flights I paid for our honeymoon. It's not a great number. Anyway, that's included with this as well. To Mexico, Dreams Resorts and Spas. 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

0: 102.9 W4 Country. It's Veronica Raitt. Happy Friday. Okay, did you see this mini police cruiser in South Lyon? I think this is amazing. I don't think anyone's come forward, because it's not the police department that did this. Put a mini police cruiser in the middle of a roundabout on South Lyon, 7 Mile, and Pontiac Trail. This thing, it's like a Barbie Jeep, right? But when you drive up to it, everyone, like, you know, slams on their brakes because they think it's a cop car, which goes to show some of you are speeding. Slow down. I think this is so amazing. Honestly, I'm surprised no one's stolen it yet. I really want, like, every city needs to do this. Just start putting these little Barbie Jeep police cruisers around, because y'all got to slow down. It's 102.9 W4 Country.
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2: GW forecast calling for mostly sunny skies today with highs around 70, clouding up tonight with lows in the low 50s. It looks partly sunny with highs in the mid-70s tomorrow. Cloudier with some rain showers on Sunday morning. We'll see highs in the low 60s on Sunday, but partly sunny and highs in the upper 70s on Monday.

102.9 W4 Country, your chance to win a trip for four to Mexico to Dreams Resorts and Spas. 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

102.9 W4 Country. It's Veronica Raids. And join me tomorrow morning from 10 to noon. I am going to be at the original Gun and Knife Show in Monroe inside the MBT Expo Center. You can come hang out, register for a chance to win some concert tickets, and see all the cool stuff that they have at the Gun and Knife Show in Monroe on W4 Country. Dinner.

0: 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It's Veronica Raids. What are these Costco doors that people are adding to their homes? I want one when I get a real house. Talk about it coming up. 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

0: 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It's Veronica Raitt. Appreciate you hanging out with me today. Apparently, this is the new trend in home building. People are building Costco doors in their homes. Basically, this is not just for Costco. I don't know why it's labeled as a Costco door, because I have a Sam's Club membership and I don't like to be excluded. Anyway, there are 2x2 doors that are cut into your attached garage. 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Now, if you work in construction or carpentry or whatever, is this a trend? And I don't have an attached garage. I don't even have a garage, but it makes me want to look for them when I look for houses one day. I think this is so smart. But what's the funniest thing of this whole thing is that people with attached garages that would use this, they're the people that walk the least with their groceries. Okay. I live in a condo, so I don't even have a garage. 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

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It's Veronica Raitt. I appreciate you hanging out with me today, and I have your chance to win a trip for four to Mexico with Dreams Resorts and Spas. 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

0: 102.9 W4 Country. It's Veronica Raids. 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We're moving on to October 15th, next Thursday. It's Witches Night Out in Brooklyn. This is really, really cool. We'll be broadcasting live from 3 until 6 on North Main Street in Brooklyn. This is going to be really, really fun. I mean, we're getting into Halloween, and I love Halloween, right? 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

Your W forecast calling for mostly sunny skies today with highs around 70, clouding up tonight with lows in the low 50s. It looks partly sunny with highs in the mid 70s tomorrow. Cloudier with some rain showers on Sunday morning. We'll see highs in the low 60s on Sunday, but partly sunny and highs in the upper 70s on Monday.

102.9 W4 Country. It's Veronica Raids. Hopefully you listened to me yesterday and you got a lot of work done. And today is going to be like easy breezy. And you're going to like clock out at 2. That's what I'm going to do. Well, 3, I guess. It's 102.9.

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102.9 W4 Country, you know, being married for approximately, actually exactly 2 weeks. I can tell you that marrying a firefighter means that they are going to know someone everywhere you go. I don't know what it is about firefighters. They know everybody. Take it from me. 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

0: 102.9 W4 Country. It's Veronica Raids. This is something nobody asked for, let alone. Is anyone going to buy this from TikTok Shop? Because that's the only place you can get it. Gatorade is launching a banana-flavored thirst quencher bundle exclusively on TikTok Shop. It's $35. It comes with their new banana-flavored Gatorade Thirst Quencher, a box of Gatorade Zero mashup powders, and a green 26-ounce Gatorade-branded stainless steel bottle. I would argue that banana, artificial banana, is the second-to-worst artificial flavor out there. The first is grape. It tastes like Robitussin. You can't convince me otherwise. But banana is a very, very close second. Anyway, I'm not going to be buying anything edible on TikTok Shop, let alone anything from TikTok Shop. I don't know. Something about it. I said that before I started buying stuff on Temu too. So what do I know? 102.9 W4 Country.
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It's Veronica Raitt. 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
1: My first show at the Sphere was in the summer of 2025, and so there was a lot of uncertainty that went in to that. Those first few shows at Sphere in Vegas, we prepared for it, but you really don't know what that's like until you get up there. We worked really hard on the content. We worked really hard on the show. It allowed us to do a different show than we do in stadiums.

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Your forecast calling for mostly sunny skies today with highs around 70, clouding up tonight with lows in the low 50s. It looks partly sunny with highs in the mid 70s tomorrow. Cloudier with some rain showers on Sunday morning. We'll see highs in the low 60s on Sunday, but partly sunny and highs in the upper 70s on Monday.

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1: 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RETREAT to 95819. Your chance to win a trip for four to Mexico with Dreams, Resorts, and Spas. 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

0: 102.9 W4 Country. It's Veronica Raitt. This is a really cool midday pick-me-up. A seventh grader in Arizona collected 30,000 diapers this year. I'll tell you why coming up after Cody Johnson on 102.9.
1: He's a ranch hand in a pinch, man. Hotter than the red on the cattle brand. Cause she's a gold digger with a quick trigger. A cast iron skillet swinging lid flipper. Now he's a double wide on the county line.

0: 102.9 W4 Country. It's Veronica Raitt. This is a really cool story for today's midday pick me up. By the way, if you ever see like an uplifting feel good story, feel free to text it to me at 734-623-1029. I'm just trying to spread some positivity, you know? So if you hear something, see something online, text it to me. This is a story from a seventh grader in Arizona. She collected over 30,000 diapers this year for families in need. Her name is Sloan. I love that name. And she created Sloan's Diaper Drive 5 years ago. She is in seventh grade. Her first collection brought in about 7,000 diapers, and it has grown so much over the years. It's turned into a community-wide project with this year's donations filling an entire U-Haul. And all of the diapers are going to Nourish Phoenix, which is a local nonprofit. And Sloan, with this haul, put together one of the largest diaper donations they have ever received. How sweet. A seventh grader. I mean, how do you, it's so sweet. 102.9 W4 Country.
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0: 102.9 W4 Country. It's Veronica Raids, and I am a millennial, a younger millennial. Born in the early 90s. 94. I don't know. Is that early 90s, mid 90s? Whatever. So I'm a millennial. But I need Gen Z to come forward, please. In a new survey, 63% of Gen Z daters have tried psychics or spells to find love. Basically, they're going on Etsy and they're buying a spell from an Etsy witch, which I will say, I know people, more than one person, to buy a spell from an Etsy witch, not for dating, but to change the weather on their wedding day. Like, multiple people I know that have done this. So I want to know if there's a Gen Zer out there who has, you know, went to Etsy and got an Etsy witch to help them find love. I went old school. I found my husband on a dating app. 102.9 W4 Country.
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Your forecast calling for mostly sunny skies today with highs around 70, clouding up tonight with lows in the low 50s. It looks partly sunny with highs in the mid 70s tomorrow. Cloudier with some rain showers on Sunday morning. We'll see highs in the low 60s on Sunday, but partly sunny and highs in the upper 70s on Monday.

Was a great time yesterday in Milan at Wassum Fruit Farms for the W4 Country Fall Hometown Tour, brought to you by Chap On Site Fueling. 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

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Good luck. 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

our country. It's Veronica Raitt. It's Friday. Screw it. Treat yourself. You know what I say. Treat yourself Friday. Don't cook tonight. We'll get carry out or something.

0: 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It's Veronica Raitt. Nothing makes me feel like a boomer, no offense, boomers, than dealing with a printer. We bought a printer before our wedding, and it was very helpful with printing out my menus, all that kind of stuff. It was great. But it makes me feel so dumb when a printer doesn't work. And don't even get me started on a work printer. A work printer is almost my worst nightmare because, like, why are there so many things that you can do with it? I just want to print stuff out or I want to copy things. Like, sometimes my printer will, like, in the middle of a print job, just stop working. And I'm just like, am I dumb? Why does using a printer make me feel like an absolute moron? It's 102.9 W4 Country.
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It's Veronica Raids. 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

0: 102.9 W4 Country. It's Veronica Raitt. You see this flight, this American Airlines flight that was going from Madrid to Dallas had to make an emergency landing to JFK in New York because 6 of the 8 onboard toilets stopped working. So not a life-threatening situation by any means, but could get pretty ugly pretty quickly. So on this airplane, almost 300 passengers, 2 functioning bathrooms because 6 of them broke, I guess. I don't know, something with air pressure. I'm not sure. I'm not a plane scientist. But yeah, it landed, and apparently with issues like this could take more than 3 hours to fix. And then they went back to Dallas. I would think, I bet there was one time where this happened and they're like, it's fine. We're almost to Dallas. We came from, we came from Europe. It's fine. And then something bad happened and they're like, you know what? If there's less than 3, we gotta land. 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

Your forecast calling for mostly sunny skies today with highs around 70, clouding up tonight with lows in the low 50s. It looks partly sunny with highs in the mid 70s tomorrow. Cloudier with some rain showers on Sunday morning. We'll see highs in the low 60s on Sunday, but partly sunny and highs in the upper 70s on Monday.

102.9 W4 Country. Join me tomorrow. I'm going to be out and about in Monroe at the Monroe County Fairgrounds inside the MBT Expo Center for the original Gun and Knife Show. I'm going to be there from 10 to noon. Come hang out with me, register for a chance to win some concert tickets, and see all of the really cool stuff that the original Gun and Knife Show has. I talk to Tracy every time I'm there, and she really knows her stuff. There's lots there. I mean, not just guns and knives, antiques. It's really, really cool. I'll be out there tomorrow from 10 to noon on 102.9. Jack and

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101.9 W4 Country. Yesterday was a really fun day in Milan at Wassum Fruit Farms with Brian and Miz. And next Thursday, we're going to be out in Brooklyn for Witches Night Out. We're getting so close to Halloween. This is going to be so fun. So get your broom, get your witch hat. There's going to be lots of local food, drinks, seasonal fun, and spookiness. Really cool. It's going to be next Thursday. We'll be broadcasting live from 3 until 6. W4 Country's Fall Hometown Tour brought to you by

0: 102.9 W4 Country. It's Veronica Raitt, and I appreciate you hanging out with me today. It is Friday. I'm out of here. Going to go enjoy the weekend, but I will be out in Monroe tomorrow for the original Gun and Knife Show. I'm going to be out inside the MBT Expo Center at the Monroe County Fairgrounds from 10 to noon. But the show is going on all weekend long, so come hang out, come see what they have to offer. My girl Tracy, who runs the Gun and Knife Show, she knows everything, and there's so much more to see there other than just guns and knives, lots to look at. So I'll be there from 10 to noon tomorrow. Matt Misler coming up next with a new keyword, your chance to win a trip for four to Mexico with Dreams Resorts and Spas. We have your flights, your trip there, 4 days, 3 nights, all inclusive to Mexico with Dreams Resorts. And I will talk with you on Monday. Have a wonderful weekend. 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

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Coming up, there's a few things that you know about me, or I assume you know about me, that I love a lot. One of them is a game of hockey. Number two is wrestling. And number three, amazing world record breakers. We head to Nevada coming up here in a bit on a cute world record breaker. But right now, I've got a keyword. It's the last word of our flyaway contest for your chance at a 4-day, 3-night all-inclusive trip for four, including airfare to your choice of 16 dream resorts throughout Mexico. 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R-E-S-O-R-T. 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But you got to get the text word in by 7 o'clock tonight. And that word again is resort. Text resort to 95819. Here's Thomas ready to get my show kicked off right now on 102.9. Let's go.

John Morgan on 102.9 Happy Finally Friday to you. That's right, Finally Friday. It's Miz. I appreciate your company getting us home. Heading into the weekend. A bye week. A rare one for your boy. Coming up, Lainey Wilson on the way. Here's Nate Smith on 102.9. Girl,

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1: Hey everybody, this is Kenny Chesney, and this is my new song, Remember Me That Way. It's your music plus.
0: Kenny Chesney on how his Sphere show progressed.
1: By the time we got to our last shows this summer, we were a lot more comfortable in that space. And we got to a point actually where we could experiment with taking songs in and out of the set. I think the first couple of shows the first year, it was we kind of painted ourselves into a corner because we didn't really know how the flow of the show would go. We were just trying to make it look great and sound great. So this year, and by the time, especially when we were done, we were throwing songs in and out. We were much more comfortable with it, and that was one of the most amazing experiences of my life, to take my fans on a journey like that. It was just so

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16: The forecast calling for a few more clouds into the evening and overnight lows in the low 50s. We'll see a mix of clouds and sun, highs in the mid-70s tomorrow. Cloudier with some rain showers early on Sunday with highs in the low 60s, but partly sunny and highs in the upper 70s on Monday.

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0: 102.9 W4 Country with John Michael Montgomery and the Grundy County Auction Incident. Congratulations to Erin. She was caller 9, and she's got a pair of tickets to go see Nico Moon over at the Fillmore Detroit coming up on Saturday the 17th. I have another pair to give away in the 4 o'clock hour and another pair in the 5 o'clock hour, so make sure you tune in for your chance to win tickets to go see Nico Moon. In the meantime, to Nashville we go. Ms. Lisa Manning has the latest and greatest in your country music news with your Country News Now.
1: 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When it comes to news, we're first in country. Country News Now. Sister duo Tiger Lily Gold tells us all about their new album, Country and Midwestern.
2: This album was actually originally called Harvest Season. We shot the cover for this album back home in North Dakota, right outside our hometown of Hayes, North Dakota. There's 15 songs on the record, and we wrote every song. And out of 15 songs, there is not one single sad breakup song.
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Pull it over. Don't do it in the middle of the roadway. Come on now. Coming up, Blake Shelton and new music from Luke Bryan and Luke Combs. Right now, Zach John King on 102.9 W4 Country.

Blake Shelton and Honeybee All to 2.9 coming up. An adorable world record breaker that happened in Nevada. Really, it's kind of limited with everything that happens in Nevada. It's a desert, so what could have happened? Well, I'll tell you exactly what happened after Luke Bryan and Luke Combs' Finder Keepers on 102.9.

0: Luke Bryan and Luke Combs, finders keepers, and apparently losers are drinkers. But we all win, I guess, at the end. It's Miz. Thanks for joining me on a finally Friday. 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A new world record has been broken thanks to 296 adorable poodle mixes during Doodlepalooza 2026. This happened last month, but, you know, at the end of September, though, where the record is 296 poodle mixes gathered for Doodlepalooza, and they broke the Guinness World Record for most dogs attending a dog pool party. The previous record was 277. This happened in Florida. So, of course, you got to go in a warm weather place to do it. And why not do it at the pool? I kind of count as like four poodles if you think about it. I could have rounded to 300. Music on the way from Kane Brown next to 102.9.
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Morgan Wallen, Ben by now on 102.9. It's Mr. The W 4 o'clock happy hour presented by Aubrey's. Let's crack one. There we go. Cole Wetzel and L. Langley on the way. Here's Jordan Davis. I ain't saying it. Jordan Tightlips on 102.9.

Jordan Tight Lips. Oh, I'm sorry. It's Jordan Davis on 102.9. Caller 9 right now, 734-623-1029. I'll hook you up with a pair of tickets to see one Mr. Nico Moon at the Fillmore Detroit next Saturday, 734-623-1029.

0: 102.9 to Before Country with Cole Wetzel and Elle Langley. That's Jaded. Congratulations goes to Barb out of Tecumseh. She was caller 9, and she's got a pair of tickets to go see Nico Moon for his Back to My Roots tour coming up next Saturday the 17th in downtown Detroit at the Fillmore Detroit. I have another pair to give away for you. That's right, you. Not the person behind you, but you. But you got to be caller 9 coming up in the 5 o'clock hour. We'll give another pair of tickets for Nico Moon's show next Saturday night at the Fillmore Detroit. In the meantime, Rich is off today, so I'll give you your traffic. And right now, everything, we're starting to see the increase in traffic at this point right now. 23 north seeing slowdowns from 94 up to Washtenaw. Southbound, we're seeing a pocket from about Geddes down to 94. Looks like we have an accident just before Washtenaw, 23 southbound. 94 heading eastbound, slowdowns from State Street to 23. Westbound as you're approaching US 23 from about Michigan Avenue. Looks like we have either a disabled vehicle or an accident. M14 westbound right at Ford Road at this time. And looks like a couple other disabled vehicles. 94 westbound just after Ann Arbor Saline Road and right at the Jackson Road bend. Also seeing heavy slowdowns on 96 westbound starting at around, I believe that's Kensington Road, all the way to where the construction starts up at Grand River. Looks like we have a couple accidents in between, too, so just be cautious as you're heading out and about. Any updates, call or text safely. The number is 734-623-1029. 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

DLW forecast calling for a few more clouds into the evening and overnight lows in the low 50s. We'll see a mix of clouds and sun, highs in the mid-70s tomorrow. Cloudier with some rain showers early on Sunday with highs in the low 60s, but partly sunny and highs in the upper 70s on Monday.

Josh Ross, not Canadian that much by not liking what you look on 102.9. Jelly Roll, Toby Keith, and your afternoon question today up on our Facebook page involving a popular TV show. That's coming up right now. 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

Toby Keith, as good as I once was on 102.9. 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

0: on our Facebook page at facebook.com/W4Country has to do with Saturday Night Live. And the only reason why I bring this up, if you missed the news earlier, Chicago Bear legendary coach Mike Ditka had passed away earlier today. And I always remember the one skit involving the super fandom of Chicago Bears, the super bear fan show that they had on SNL. So my question to you is, what is or was your favorite SNL skit? So comment on the Facebook post or text in at 734-623-1029. And maybe other people will agree with you, because at the end of the day, we may be Lions fans, but we'll always remember Da Bears. That's right, Da Bears. Take a look at your roadways right now. Still seeing slowdowns on US 23 heading northbound, starting at around 94 to just past Washtenaw. Southbound from Geddes down to 94. It looks like there's an accident on 23 southbound right before Washtenaw, and that's what's causing some heavy delays on the northbound side as well because of Gawker delay. Eyes at the front of you, not on the accident. 94 eastbound, seeing slowdowns from State Street to 23. Westbound as you're approaching State Street from US 23. Also seeing slowdowns on 23 southbound as you're approaching the West Triple Decker of 23 M14. And then 96 westbound, seeing heavy slowdowns starting at around Milford Road all the way to about Grand River. A couple accidents in between that stretch, one of which right around Kensington Road on 96 west, and another one as you're approaching the construction zone at Grand River. So just be cautious on 96 right there between Milford and Grand River. Any updates, 734-623-1029. Call or text there. Coming up, music from Riley Green on
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Riley Green on 102.9. Catch him on The Voice on NBC. I haven't watched, like, The Voice ever. I think the only other time was when Leif Alsati, who is Ann Arbor native, was on there. That's about it, though. Tyler Hubbard and Jacob Hackworth on the way. Here's Jason Aldean on 102.9 W4 Country.

Tyler Hubbard on 102.9. Coming up, a majority of us are embarrassed by this. And myself, I've got no shame in my game when it comes to this. Mostly because I'm a simple man. That's after Jacob Hackworth. What took you so long on 102.9?

0: Jacob Packworth and his single called What Took You So Long at 102.9. It's Miz on your Finally Friday. Thank you for joining me. Take a look at your traffic here in a moment. But you should be texting the word resort to 95819 for your chance at a 4-day, 3-night all-inclusive trip for four, including airfare to your choice of 16 dream resorts throughout Mexico. Yeah, do that. R-E-S-O-R-T to 95819 and get an additional entry at w4country.com. In a recent study done by over 1,500 of us Americanos, about a good majority of us have a tendency of hiding our coffee orders to avoid judgment. Now, the survey also found coffee is no longer strictly a morning drink. 39 consume it in the morning, but 46 in the afternoon and evening. I'm a don't matter what time of day. Also, I'm not embarrassed by my coffee order. You ready? Large black coffee. End of order. I'm just a simple man who likes his coffee as simple can be. That's all I'm saying. Look, your road is right now. Still seeing slowdowns on 23 northbound. It's real heavy right from 94 up to Washtenaw. Southbound, we're seeing slowdowns from Geddes down to 94. Still had that accident. Looks like it's in place on 23 southbound between Geddes and Washtenaw. But most of your Gawker delay is northbound side, slow from 94 to Washtenaw at this time. 94 heading eastbound, seeing slowdowns from State Street to 23. Westbound from Michigan Avenue all the way to State Street. It's heavier as you're approaching US 23. Opens up a little bit afterwards. Ongoing slowdowns in the construction zone. M14 heading eastbound from Main Street to the West Triple Decker. Looks like we have a slow pocket slowdown 94 westbound as you are approaching, of course, if you want to move slow, as you're approaching Baker Road at this time. And we still have the slowdowns on 96 heading westbound from Milford Road all the way to around Grand River Boulevard. A couple of accidents or disabled vehicles along that stretch as well. Any updates, call or text safely. The number 734-623-1029. We'll get to the top of the hour. 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
3: 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For you, you're probably out of the tunnel. Me, there's still a little dot. 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It's bright. 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Just go ahead and I'll catch up with you, I promise. 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You heard me right. Apparently we got to make sure that the kids are eating good foods. I know I wasn't even eating the best food in high school, but we'll find out. 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

Brian, country she knows, and on 102.9. It's Miz. Thanks for joining me on your finally Friday. On the way, the new one from Corey Kent. And then also, how about we give away another pair of tickets to go see Nico Moon, the final pair I'll give away today, because I got to make up for earlier in the week, because I didn't get a chance to do it a couple of days. So another chance coming up here in a bit is Darius Rucker and Wagon Wheel right now on 102.9.

Darius Rucker on 102.9. Caller 9 right now, 734-623-1029. Final pair I'll give away today for Nico Moon next Saturday at the Fillmore Detroit. We'll have more tickets to give away next week, but caller 9 right now, 734-623-1029. The final pair of the day will be yours after Corey Kent.

0: 102.9 W4 Country. The new one there from Corey Kent called Empty Words. It's Miz, and let's do this. Nope, that's not the one. This is the one. W4 Country, who is this?
1: Pam.
0: Pam, you're live on the radio with me. Is that okay?
1: That's fine.
0: Okay, Pam, you're calling Ryan. So first off, congratulations. Where are you calling from?
1: Yay, Celine.
0: Celine, what are you doing? You got anything planned for the weekend?
1: Not this weekend.
0: Well, I know you got something planned for next weekend, but wasn't sure if you wanted to get my boss to drive off the road. That's usually one of my favorite things to do. Pam, do me a favor. I need to get some info from you so I can get the tickets passed along to you, okay?
1: Sounds perfect. Thank you so much.
0: Absolutely. So Pam from Celine is the final winner of the day for Nico Moon tickets. We'll have some more to give away next week leading up to a show next Saturday at the Fillmore Detroit in downtown Detroit. More info at W4Country.com. But in the meantime, we got to get you on the roads. Or at least, get you from point A to point B. And that being said, 23 northbound, still seeing some slowdowns from I-94 heading north up to about Getty. Southbound, that same track. Looks like we still have that accident in place on 23 southbound just before Washtenaw. But again, most of the Gawker delay is on the northbound side. So northbound, eyes in front of you. Keep straightforward. 94 eastbound, slowdowns from State Street to 23. Westbound from Michigan Avenue, very slow approaching 23, but it starts to open up after US 23. Construction zone slowdowns on M14 heading eastbound from Main Street to the West Triple Decker. 94 westbound, seeing slowdowns starting at Baker Road. The disabled vehicle is still in place on M14 heading westbound at Ford Road. And 96 westbound, a little bit better. Still got a couple of accidents for disabled vehicles on 96 westbound, one at Kensington Road, the other one at Grand River Avenue, but you're still seeing a little bit of slowdown starting at Kent Lake Road all the way to Grand River. Any updates, call or text safely. The number is 734-623-1029. A Lucha W forecast and music from Stell Lefty next on 102.9 W4 Country.
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DW forecast calling for a few more clouds into the evening and overnight lows in the low 50s. We'll see a mix of clouds and sun, highs in the mid-70s tomorrow. Cloudier with some rain showers early on Sunday with highs in the low 60s, but partly sunny and highs in the upper 70s on Monday.

Stella Lefty in Boston on 102.9. Could she overtake Ella Langley in the Billboard Hot 100 charts? Find out tomorrow when the new polls come out. Megan Maroney, Travis Tritt on the way. Right now, it's Luke Combs reassessing his decisions or rethinking some things on 102.9.

0: Trey, here's a quarter. Call someone who cares in 102.9. It's Miz. Kids, what he means in that song is there used to be something called payphones, and it needed only a quarter. Actually, it's at some point, it is even cheaper than that, I believe. But that's here nor there. It's Miz. Thanks for joining me on your Finally Friday. In a recent study for the youth. So maybe if you're a parent, this could be something you will need to pay attention to. Who has the best school lunches in the United States? I'm not really surprised Vermont is the top school. Now, they base this, again, on the kids over the past decade or two. And it had to do with the percentage of participating students, locally sourced, and the affordability. Vermont is number one. New Mexico at number two. New York, Virginia, Washington, D.C. Yes, they consider that as a state. Massachusetts, Maine, Kentucky, Michigan, and California round up the top 10. So, yes, we're in the top 10, unlike our football teams. Traffic seems to be moving a little bit better now. 23 northbound from 94 up to Washtenaw. Well, actually up to Geddes, but it opens up right around Washtenaw. Looks like the Gawker delay may be going away now, or the accident is in the clearing stages. 23 southbound between Geddes and Washtenaw is where the accident is at. It opens up just after Washtenaw. 94 heading eastbound, slowdowns from Ann Arbor-Saline Road to just after U.S. 23, westbound from Michigan Avenue. Very slow approaching U.S. 23, but it opens up after that, so just give yourself some patience as you cross that stretch. M14 eastbound, seeing slowdowns now from about from about Newport Road all the way to the West Triple Decker. Construction in that stretch. 94 east westbound from Baker, seeing slow stretch through there. And then 96 westbound, intermittent slowdowns with a couple of disabled vehicles or accidents. One of which at Kensington Road, the other one right around Grand River. So just give yourself enough time. That should clear up here in a matter of moments. Any updates, call or text safely. The number 734-623-1029. 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

is called All My Exes on 102.9. Coming up, Zach Brown Band and Tyler Hubbard. All right, now it's Elle Langley, Love and Life Again on 102.9 W4 Country.

0: Tyler Hubbard and Land on 102.9. It's Miz. Thanks for joining me on your Finally Friday. 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Now, I don't know what's trending, but I know my sports, and we tip our cap to the legendary football coach and Hall of Fame tight end, Mike Ditka, who passed away, according to his family, earlier today at the age of 86. And despite the fact that he was a Bears coach and a Saints coach, he's still just an all-time great guy. The stash, cigar, and sweater vest will always live on forever. Red Wings host Seattle Kraken tonight down at LCA. Michigan's off tomorrow. Michigan State has homecoming against Illinois up there in East Lansing. Good luck to them, I guess. Things are looking a little bit better now on your roadways. That earlier accident, 23 southbound, is in the clearing stages. We're seeing the Gawker delay going away on the northbound side of things. But there are still some residual slowdowns in the area. 23 northbound just after I-94, seeing a little pocket of slowdown there. 23 southbound, the cleanup is clearing up. Makes sense there. As you're approaching Washtenaw at this point as well. 94 heading eastbound, slowdowns from Ann Arbor Saline Road to 23. 94 westbound, still slow from about Michigan Avenue to State Street. It's a little bit sluggish as you're trying to get into 23, but that's really about it there. M14 eastbound from Newport over to just after Main Street. So looks like everyone's getting by that construction zone a little bit better now. 94 westbound starting at Baker Road, a little pocket of slowdown there. And then 96 heading westbound, we're seeing those slowdowns due to the disabled vehicles starting to dissipate now. Only a little pocket of slowdown right around Kent Lake Road to 23, and then a little pocket of slowdown entering the construction zone right around Grand River. If you have an update, call or text safely the number 734-623-1029. 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

I mean, you're probably already celebrating at this point. I'm just glad that you're still keeping it locked here with me as we get into the weekend together. 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Coming up, you know how we like to close the show out and even more so get you into the weekend. Your idiot criminal of the day. Let's just put it this way. You don't want to pull what this Georgia man did because, well, not just gonna you make you pay for your food, but could also find you behind bars. Tell you what this Georgia man did coming up in a bit, but this is the last hour to text the word resort, R-E-S-O-R-T, to 95819 for your chance to win a 4-day, 3-night all-inclusive trip for four, including airfare to your choice of 16 dream resorts throughout Mexico. 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Yeah, 2-for-1 to close out on a finally Friday. Speaking of closing out on a finally Friday, Blake Shelton gets his final hour of my show kicked off right now.

John Morgan on 102.9. It's Miz. Thanks for joining me on your Finally Friday. Coming up, John Pardee is off because he's got his boots off. So we heard from the latest from John Pardee after Jason Aldean. He's got trouble with the heartbreak on 102.9 W4 Country.

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1: Hey everybody, this is Kenny Chesney and this is my new song, Remember Me That Way. 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
0: Kenny Chesney on returning to stadiums next summer.
1: I caught a blue marlin off the North Drop in the Virgin Islands so many years ago, and it's kind of become the tour mascot, and we've had it up on stage every night, every stadium show. We would have that blue marlin with a sombrero that Sammy Hagar gave me up on the very top of it, and they wouldn't let us put it up there on stage at the Sphere. We didn't have room for it. So this summer, it's going to make its way back up to the stage. I'm looking very forward to that. I'm looking very forward to reconnecting with the fans in those places that we built No Shoes Nation. You know, it's one thing for people to come to Sphere, and it's a great experience, but for you to go back into their town, there's such a sense of ownership about me and the band coming to their town, and a sense of pride, and wow, they're back here in our place, and I'm looking forward to being in that spot with all the people that have come to see us over the years.

0: That was Kenny Chesney, Remember Me That Way. 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
1: I wasn't a country girl, but I married a country boy. 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
5: DLW forecast calling for a few more clouds into the evening and overnight lows in the low 50s. We'll see a mix of clouds and sun, highs in the mid-70s tomorrow. Cloudier with some rain showers early on Sunday with highs in the low 60s, but partly sunny and highs in the upper 70s on Monday.

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Coming up, Megan Maroney and a throwback from Wynonna Judd. 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

Russell Dickerson happened to me on 102.9. Coming up, Kenny Chesney and Charles Wesley Gowan with the help of Luke Combs. And your idiot criminal of the day, so you don't end up on the bad side of the law heading to the weekend. Right now, Zach John King.

T-top Jack in her cherry coat town. Mama and daddy put their roots right here, cause this is where the car broke down. Yellow dog school bus kicking up red dust.

Howdy, it's Kenny Chesney and American Kids on 102.9. Coming up, your idiot criminal of the day, and this is a Georgia man, but really, don't know how close to Florida he was, but we could probably assume that he is also a Florida man. That's coming up right after Charles Wesley Gowan and Luke Combs. It's Better That Way on 102.9.

0: Charles Wesley Godwin, Luke Combs, It's Better That Way on 102.9. It's me. It's about to get out of here. Before I go, last call, because it's the last word of our flyaway promotion for your chance to win a 4-day, 3-night all-inclusive trip for four, including airfare, to your choice of 16 dream resorts throughout Mexico. 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I'm guessing it's the same thing. I haven't checked to see what the time window is with the computer one for today. But this is the last word and your last chance to text away for a dream resort vacacion down in Mexico. That word again is resort, R-E-S-O-R-T. Text resort to 95819. 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We're coming down to the last three. Next Thursday, we are going to be in downtown Brooklyn, down the village, because it's Witches Night Out. I had to watch how I had to say it. I had to make sure I read it correctly, but Witches Night Out down in downtown Brooklyn, the village of Brooklyn. We'll be there from 3 to 6. Broadcasting live, so hopefully you can come on by. A whole bunch of great shopping, dining, and drinking and experience that they have, you know, this time of year. So head on down. 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Instagram at W4Country. You can follow me at The Miz on air. Which, by the way, I want to do a real quick shout out to Rory and Stevie, who met Brian and myself with their dad at Wassam Orchard yesterday. They asked for my autograph. I'm a nobody. Thank you, youngins. You made a big man feel. You made the heart grow. I gotta go see the doctor about that now. It's time for your idiot criminal of the day. We head down to Georgia and introduce you to Abdul Rashid as he tried to get out of a $63-plus bill at the Red Lobster, but he thought his illness could get him out of it. 911 was called, and they realized, yeah, he was faking it. He was arrested, and he is still in custody. His bond was set at $3,000. So let this be known. Know what you're buying at the Red Lobster. Don't go over your budget. And when you can't make the bill, don't try to fake an illness, because it's just going to make things even worse. That's going to do it for me. Bev's up next. Have a great rest of your weekend. Veronica's going to be out and about tomorrow at the Monroe Gun and Knife Show. See her tomorrow. I'll talk to you on Monday. Peace out, Girl Scout. 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Bye!
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0: Country Nights Live. It's Bev Rainey, and we've got John Morgan on the show. I always love hanging out with you.
1: Likewise. Thanks for coming.
0: I think the last time we chatted with each other, we were trying to figure out who's got the best shampoo and conditioner at any of the hotels that we end up staying
1: at. Yeah. I'm still on that routine, whatever they got. I have been putting some coconut oil. That's my new thing.
0: It's so good for you. And for those of you that don't know what John looks like, he has got some of the best long hair in country music, I'm telling you. So,
1: well, coming from you, that's a compliment.
0: I think on behind the mic kind of stuff. Yeah, I might have that award taken.
1: Yeah.
0: So you've got Kid Myself, absolutely fantastic song, way at the top of the charts in radio right now. Congratulations, first of all. What's it like being in front of the mic instead of just being, and I'm not saying just, because we're going to talk about that in a second, behind the scenes, like songwriting, on stage difference?
1: Yeah, I love both sides of it. I'm very fortunate I get to see both ends right now. And I think it's, I don't know, it's just fun for me to get to see, you know, on the writing side of things, to get to see an idea created out of nothing and then get to go on the road and test it out, you know, and see what song fans are reacting to and the live show. And I don't know, it's a blast. I enjoy it.
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Corey Kim was on the show recently, and he really, truly is defining his own musical sound with his new album, Heartland Rock and Roll. 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

0: about writing his hit Kid Myself coming up in two songs. Here's Jason Aldean's You Make It Easy.
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0: And you wrote Kid Myself with Tyler Hubbard and Jordan Schmidt, right?
2: Yep. It was our first time writing, my first time writing with Tyler. Mm-hmm. And I was just so nervous the night before. I was like, dude, I know he's a good writer. I knew he was a cool guy. I'm like, man, I gotta have at least one good idea. I was like, I can't go in there empty-handed. And so I stayed up the night before, just kind of going through my folder looking for titles, and came across that title, Kid Myself. I had it in my phone for a while, and just started playing guitar. It's usually kind of how I approach it if I don't have anything down the road. And I just played this little guitar riff, and it kind of sparked a melody. And so, long story short, I put something scratch in, took it in the next morning, and Tyler was like, man, he's like, we gotta write that, dude. We gotta write that. So he was really good about pulling like more of the personal stuff that was part of the story that I was trying to tell in the song. He was good at pulling that stuff out without getting into the details, and I think just leaving it open-ended enough where it's, you know, a pretty relatable song to most people, you know? So yeah. I feel like everybody's been through that at least once, so.
0: 100%.
2: Yeah, it was a cool experience for sure.
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